0: days back when you were a single girl going out, a single lady, did you let your friends ever, did you take their advice on who you should date and who you shouldn't date?
1: Me and my friends have such different tastes. Like, we were never the girls to be arguing over having first dibs on a guy, because we're like, girl, I don't want that man. What do you see in him? We all had such different tastes, but would I let their inner thoughts or their opinions sway me? I might think about it, but it's not going to impact my final choice.
0: Well, how about a stranger deciding who you should date? Because there's a new dating app called Rivet, and it's a little something different. Potential couples are first paired based on their preferences, goals, and profile information. Then other people, including users, invited friends, and higher-rated volunteer matchmakers, look at all that information, and they vote yes or no on whether they think that the couple would work.
1: This is insane. Sanity, Tyler. This is like when the fans stan culture votes to, like, what do they call it? Ship people. This is nuts. We haven't even gone out on the first date yet and we were voting.
0: They still get the final choice. Nobody is forced into a match because strangers voted yes or even no. The app even shows matchmakers an AI generated image of the two potential daters together before they vote.
1: God, it's kind of crazy, but it's kind of fun. That's hilarious. What are your thoughts on the crowd voting for the date?
0: Well, before I met my fiance, I kind of gave up. So I probably would have done this because I was going to give up in dating. So I probably would have did this. It would have been my last straw, but yes.
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0: minus 24 days until we get to Halloween, and I love when it falls on a weekend. But I also love to see what are our favorite hit music superstars planning for the big day? Because many of them treat it as like a huge, you know, top secret thing where they want to do a big reveal on the timeline. And one person who is letting us in on her thoughts is Ella Langley.
1: Welcome to today. We need to decide what we're going to be for Halloween. Two options. Toy Story.
2: I have been chosen.
1: Or Wizard of Oz.
2: Yeah.
3: She put that on her TikTok and she ended the video with the Toy Story sound. So her staff got to pick her Halloween costume for the show that she'll be in Minnesota on Halloween night. And she's going to be the alien from Toy Story.
0: For the Toy Story character, my mind automatically went to Jesse. So she's going to be the alien?
3: The little guy she put in the TikTok was the little alien guy. So I'm assuming she's going to dress up as that little alien guy, like the aliens that were in the vending machine that, you know, everybody knows the Toy Story alien. So I believe from what it looks like, yes.
0: That concert is going to be so much freaking fun. First of all, her being dressed up and being goofy and then looking out at a sea of people that are all in character. Epic night.

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0: If you are listening and have been diagnosed with having plantar fasciitis, just know that I know your pain, and it is sucky. Let me just tell you, I've been dealing with that for about a week and a half now, limping everywhere I go. Ugh. It's not fun, Jade.
1: I know. My heart goes out to you because I went through something similar, and I had to get that cortisone shot, too. They had to put that big old needle in my foot, so yeah, that really sucks right now.
0: That's why I actually might be invested in these. Adidas is developing ice pack slides that you freeze before you wear.
1: This is kind of wild, but at the same time, I'm thinking of people like you said, somebody that might need to ice their foot, which is low-key hilarious and genius. Like, if you're going out to walk the dog, but your pups hurt, and then you gotta slide those on. I see that. Maybe the athletes are, like, fanned out about this. That could be cool, maybe?
0: Yeah, they're called ClimaCool Recovery Slides, and they feature cooling chambers built directly into the footbed and strap. The target demographic is for athletes in post-workout recovery, but they could work for anybody.
1: You guys copping?

0: Whether you're driving,
1: studying,
0: or out with friends.
2: Here we go.
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1: We've got the nonstop soundtrack.
0: Nightly with Jaden Tyler.

0: to the predetermined temp in the building.
1: I freaking knew it. Knew nothing was happening when I was trying to pump it up, pump it up, pump it up.
0: This person said, I answer the phone a lot, and if someone asks for me, I'll just say I'm unavailable and send them to voicemail.
1: The ultimate loophole.
0: An Olive Garden server said you can get 3 free wine samples every time you go.
1: I mean, we are talking to people across America right now, but you know when somebody on TikTok's got a ruin, it's like, oh, not they taking away the free samples, but I'm going to try that next time I pull up to the garden.
0: And if you work for a big company, this person said, I need you to know that your privacy lasts until it doesn't. People and your company have access to your business, and the only reason they're not looking in is because they don't have a reason this second.
1: Damn, is that not true? I get surprised when people leave up their emails and I walk into the studio. I'm like, you just don't give up. What, do you?
0: Oh, yeah.
1: You know?
0: Yeah, Big Brother, he's always watching those laptops that you get at your job. It doesn't matter if you delete your history. They can still look in the back end and find out where you were going.
1: Yikes. You know what the craziest thing I think somebody has ever revealed to me about their job is? There was a nurse who worked at a hospital, and she was talking to me. I mean, maybe you've heard this because your girl works in the healthcare industry as a nurse as well at a hospital. She was like, I think people assume we have big, fancy, like, medical grade storage units that we use for transferring organs. And she's like, baby girl, this is Tupperware from Walmart. And I was shocked. I have never forgotten that. And she was like, yeah, I mean, I think people think we have like freaking Yetis and Stanley grade stuff. No, it's just Tupperware. We're just very careful. And I'm like, the things you find out is crazy.
0: Just Tupperware in a plastic bag.
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4: It's a new hour of Nightly with Jade and Tyler starting right now. Your favorite hits are coming up, as well as everything that's trending on the timeline. 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
5: Yeah, I can see it like dressing up as your favorite pop star like Ella Langley or Taylor Swift in Patient Zero. Get out the bangs or maybe hit Harry Styles, his disco look.
4: I definitely see that. I think we're going to have a hella Ellas with the bangs.
5: Well, Reader's Digest has the most popular Halloween costume the year you were born. And we'll give you some of those years coming up next.

0: We got 3 weekends to go before Halloween, so if you haven't planned on what you want to wear on that Halloween weekend, you should try to, you know, lock that in. But I saw this trending today. Reader's Digest has a list, the most popular Halloween costumes the year you were born, or the number one costume the year you were born.
1: Ooh, I love this. Let's see what was trending in the culture at that time.
0: Well, your birth year, we won't, we'll let people debate on how old you are by what the most popular costume was.
1: Okay.
0: It was everybody's lovable purple dinosaur. Barney was yours.
1: That is hilarious and too on point because I was absolutely a Barney child. My sister has so many pictures of her wearing Baby Bop house slippers.
0: And mine is pretty badass. Freddy Krueger was my year's most popular costume. Don't mess with Freddy.
1: Still trending to this day.
0: We'll add some Gen Zers here. Let's start with 2000. 2000, Britney Spears, the most popular costume. 2001, Harry Potter. 2002, Spider-Man. 2003, Jack Sparrow. It ended in 2004 with SpongeBob SquarePants.
1: I love all of those. And it's funny because those are still freaking popular. We're going to see those here in 2026.
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0: Super throwback memory, but do you remember Figure It Out, that show on Nickelodeon?
1: Nickelodeon had some pretty bomb shows.
0: T, that was my dream. This was my talent that I thought was going to land me on television. Doing a back bend, putting down a cup of water, and drinking the cup of water as I stood up. Do you know how many times I practiced that in the living room? Nickelodeon was iconic growing up.
1: Well, Mark Summers, he was kind of one of the faces of Nickelodeon back in the day. He hosted Double Dare, and you know the slime, they still slime people at the award shows. Slime, they do the NFL football game, so it's still big. Have you ever thought what the slime is made of?
0: I've actually asked myself this many a times, but I'm like, what did they get to have that super shiny consistency? And it's got to be something that's like not toxic to slime these people out.
1: Well, Mark Summers did an interview with People Magazine and explained.
2: People always want to know what the slime was. Well, the insurance people back in the day said if the slime gets in the kids' mouths, it has to be edible. So the original recipe was vanilla pudding, applesauce, green food coloring, and a little oatmeal to thicken it up.
1: Well, there you go. That's what slime is made out of.

0: We were just talking about what Ella Langley is going to be dressed up as for Halloween, and I'm so excited to see which of these characters she's chosen from Toy Story to be. But it's also got me thinking about the fact that we are going to see a lot of people dressed up as our favorite pop stars. People will go as her. I feel like there's going to be mobs of girls in the streets, groups of 4, 5, 6 dressed up as Cat's Eye, don't you think?
1: Yeah, and everybody, it seems like, if you're an A-lister, you are at Paris Fashion Week. All the celebs are out there, including some members of Cat's Eye, and they were talking about just how exciting they are for it.
2: And go to the after party.
3: Yes.
2: You ready now?
3: So excited.
2: We are at the Louis Vuitton fashion show, and we are at the Louvre right now.
4: Yeah. We're so excited. This is our first ever Paris Fashion Week. We're so stoked.
1: And if anybody's fashion Paris style, it's Cat's Eye, right?
0: Definitely. The girls got the catwalk down. Mm-hmm.

0: on this on Threads. And you know what? You mentioned it already. I do think it's a money thing. My boyfriend's little brother is 14. He just went to his first ever freshman homecoming. The ticket was a little pricey. These yearbook prices, insane. I don't remember them being $100+. Think about the kids that even want to get a varsity jacket. I don't think I got a varsity jacket, even though I was a four-year letterman, because it was expensive then. Now, I think they're trying to take the shortcut. I see some people using AI to take the proof, the little banner, that ribbon across the photo. They're taking it off. It's a lot of problems going on.
1: The varsity letterman jacket, that was my birthday present. So yes, I know how expensive those are. But apparently parents, instead of buying the traditional photo package, they're taking pictures of their kids at home against a plain wall and using the AI to make them look like standard school portraits. I mean, I get AI for adults, but now we can't even have real photos of our children now.
0: That's my thought. Honestly, you're taking away from a special memory and experience. Like, let them dress up just like everyone else on photo day and have the pictures. Just spend and make the investment. I know sometimes it can be inexpensive, but those are forever memories. And doing it in the living room angle hit the same as doing it in the cafeteria or the auditorium. Tyler, it's crazy. Not the home photo.
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3: A new hour of Nightly with Jade and Tyler starts right now. If you're here, you're already a part of the group chat, and it's been on fire tonight. The topics have been hilarious and crazy, and we're not stopping anytime soon. What are we talking about next?
4: Yeah, this went viral on TikTok. It's what's the gross habit that would make you rethink relationship? Whether it's, you know, eating food past the same bath towel for 2 weeks. What's a deal breaker? And we'll get into that next here on Nightly with Jade and Tyler.

0: We know it's hard out there in the dating streets. It's Nightly with Jaden Tyler. So I saw this on TikTok. What's the group?
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0: Tyler, if you knew this already, I'm going to feel like the biggest dummy. I just saw a post on Threads of a girl posting like one of those little Talenti ice creams. And she was like, why is this in the non-dairy section when it has eggs? Somebody reposts that and says, open the schools. And I'm like, wait a minute. Are they saying eggs are not dairy? There's a whole chain of comments of people saying, duh, eggs are a poultry product. It's not dairy. I was today years old. Did you know that?
1: Well, I didn't know the ice cream you're talking about. I have no clue about that. But yeah, the eggs come from chickens.
0: Tyler, but is that not weird when you think, not bread, when you think like milk and eggs, like that stuff be tearing your stomach up. Crazy. I'm still stuck on that.
1: Well, I'm going to make your mind a pretzel. What came first, the chicken or the egg?
0: I can't do this tonight. It's too much today.

0: You know, I saw a TikTok and I couldn't relate more to it. I don't care if I'm a billionaire. Let me tell you, I don't know if it's a nostalgic feeling, but that chicken flavored ramen, sometimes that hits.
1: Tyler, I have it every day. You would think that I was a college student trying to hold on to my last $10 in my dorm. I used to hate the cups growing up, but that's all we have here in the office. I eat a ramen cup every single day. Love it.
0: I mean, it might not be the healthiest for it, and I like what the prisons do with making it all. You know, you got to add either hot dogs into it or Doritos, spicy, the hot Cheetos.
1: Yes. Oh yes. Come on, hot Cheetos.
0: But Kraft, they're developing a Kraft mac and cheese cheesy ramen in three different flavors: spicy, chicken, and pork. All three will be available in the ramen aisle early next year. You in?
1: Yeah, I'm definitely in. I'm definitely picking that up and putting that in my basket. You?
0: Oh yeah. All three flavors will be around $3 each, but a few lucky people may get to try it early. If you're interested, you should just head over to Kraft Mac and Cheese on Instagram and TikTok for updates.

0: wanted.
1: You know, the one thing about getting older is the boys' trips, they either get shorter or they get eliminated. Like me and my two high school best friends, we've taken a trip every single year. Last year, we didn't. We were just all so busy, all going through a lot of stuff. But now that I have a fiance now, the boys' trips, they're definitely them now.
0: It's a real thing. It's harder to do as you get older. So you really got to cherish them when they happen because, yeah, you don't know when the last one will be the last one.
1: So is taking a solo vacation while you're in a relationship a red flag?
0: Ooh, this is a spicy question. For me, honestly, I'm not that independent of a person. Like, I wouldn't leave the hotel room. So what the hell is the point of me traveling alone? Would you take a solo trip?
1: Yeah, yeah. But I think it...
0: In a relationship specifically, you mean?
1: Well, I mean, I would take a solo trip in general because I feel like I can handle myself out in the streets if I need. Like, I went solo to Puerto Vallarta for a wedding. I mean, I met up with the bridal party and all the people that attended the wedding, but I went by myself, had my own Airbnb, walked the streets of Mexico by myself.
0: I honestly admire people that do take the trips alone because, yeah, why not? Why should you let things like that hold you back? I'm a scary person, so I'm just like overthinking it. But I like when people take solo trips. In a relationship, might hit different. Would it be a red flag to me? Unless I'm already questioning that person's character, then I don't see a problem with it.
1: Well, this girl on Reddit, she said it was strange to want to vacation alone. Like, her boyfriend said he wanted to take a trip, a 4 to 5 day trip just by himself. Like, now that I have a fiance, I wouldn't go anywhere solo by myself. She would always be with me.
0: Yeah, absolutely. You want your partner to be there. My thought is if you're in a relationship and you're taking a solo trip, this is probably because, I don't know, like maybe this person has it on their heart to do it for some sort of spiritual reason, but it would have to be a thing of like my partner couldn't go because their work schedule was too busy or the dates were conflicting with something else that they had going on. Not just like, hey, I need a little time and space from everybody, including you. That'd be a little weird.
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0: The night officially begins here. It's Jaden Tyler. Hopefully you've got your dinner plans locked in and underway. You're not feeling as stressed as you were maybe mid-afternoon. It's time to have fun and unpack for the evening. I'm excited. I don't know if I'm more excited than than our lucky listener, Tyler.
1: Yeah, Vanessa from Kansas City listening to us on Hits 105 won the free trip tonight. The show, Ella Langley at Red Rocks.
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0: Vanessa, you better tag us in all the stories tonight.
1: Yeah, we'll check in with you and find out how awesome this trip was this week.

Zed, one of my favorite people, and he was on stage joining Hayley Williams. They had a song called Stay the Night, and they performed that song kind of acoustically on the piano. The first time they've done the song in 12 years, Jay.

0: The fans have been getting so lucky lately, Tyler, because she also recently performed Still Into You. And I was just like, damn, I didn't realize that there were so many songs that she wasn't performing. Mostly, she said, because of her vocals and that she didn't want to strain them. But the fans have been begging for like a decade. So I'm so jealous of everyone that's been in that crowd to see these live lately. But ooh, those vocals, T?
1: Yeah, she's one of my favorite. That song right there have two of my favorite people in the music industry. And I've interviewed Zedd. I've only met Haley, but from what I hear, she's one of the nicest people in the world.
0: She's got a whole lot of soul, too. I had the chance to see her live in concert with Paramore in Atlanta. You got to remember, she's from the South. Born in Mississippi, raised in Tennessee. My girl gets down. And I'm not just talking about the singing voice, but she's a hell of a dancer, if you didn't know.
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0: Tyler, I'm still holding out hope that maybe on like Taylor and Travis's 1 year anniversary, we'll get the documentary. The way they have their lips sealed about the details of what happened inside that building, still, I can't help but wonder what was going on in there.
1: Yeah, everybody's been quiet except Sir Paul McCartney. If there's anybody that deserves to spill any details, it's Paul McCartney, because I don't think Taylor minds the legend sharing some details.
0: Agreed.
1: He performed I Want to Hold Your Hand, which he hasn't done in decades. That was a request of Taylor. He wanted Travis to sing along with him, but Taylor just wanted the Paul version, the Paul McCartney. So he shared a little bit, saying that the night was super fun, super romantic, and he had a great time.
0: Although Taylor is quite literally one of the biggest stars on the planet, you can't help but to think of like teenage Tay making her literal dreams come true and just being like, I'm going to shoot my shot and ask all the questions for my special day. That's iconic.

0: I love using apps to order food, but there is one place that I go to that I refuse to because I need to see them actually physically make it, and that is Chipotle.
1: Why is that? Why do you have to see it go down?
0: Because, you know, portion control. I don't want, you know, if you order through the app, then they're just like, a little mini scoop, and then you get it after you've already paid for it, and you're like, what is this?
1: Yeah, there's nothing that pisses me off more. I will send that pic. I will attach my picture and be like, missing items. Are you kidding me?
0: A New York creator says she changed the name on her Chipotle app order from Natalie to Nate and suddenly got a bowl that was actually full plus free chips.
1: This is funny. You know what? I have never thought about these things. Never thought to do that in my life. But you brought up a conversation last week about bias with like waiters. And I'm like, you know what? There's way more bias in the food industry when it comes to gender and how much food we're getting than we thought.
0: Yeah, and it's only social media testimony, but they do think men get more scoops than women at Chipotle. It is a playable question about whether staff treats customers' names differently or whether people are seeing patterns and just

0: tonight.
1: We look good tonight, people. Tonight we're
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0: get out of it. I'm not the biggest supporter of AI, and we might need to take notice. They're trying to take our jobs, what we do at nighttime here on Nightly with Jade and Tyler.
1: If I'm in that mode to just hear music, okay, cool, intro the music. But when I want to be a fly on the wall to a juicy little conversation, AI ain't gonna do it.
0: No, we're real. We show human emotion. Well, there's a radio DJ who's shooting to stardom in Los Angeles. He doesn't have a solo show. It's an AI chatbot, and he co-hosts with Gigi Guzman on a Spanish language radio station.
1: How the heck? I can't imagine having a co-host that was an AI bot. I wonder, my production mind is wondering how that works behind the scenes.
0: Apparently, you know, they go back and forth. They do a lot of

0: hate that. Do you think that this is the future?
1: No, no. People still want the human elements, and we're as human as they get.
2: Operator.
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fade eventually. So if our time is running out, day after day, we'll make the mundane a masterpiece. 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

0: 93Q, the number one hit music station, Olivia Dean. So easy to fall in love. Ted and Amy in the morning. It's 5:37, 23 minutes before 6 o'clock. Happy rainy Thursday morning.
1: I know. I was going to, this is funny because you know how we both have kind of a tough time when it's raining and yeah. it's dark. I was going to send you a message this morning. It's really dark and rainy and yeah. you're not going to be able to see well. And I thought, okay, well, that's kind of silly because he's going to get out and realize that it's kind of dark and yeah. rainy and you're not going to be able to see anything.
0: I discovered something though.
1: Yeah.
0: I dim my dashboard lights a little bit. You know how you can dim your yeah. dashboard? And that seemed to help a great deal.
1: Oh,
0: between, okay. Because it's not that bright, glaring
1: that bright
0: dashboard.
1: There.
0: In your face, and then you're trying to see outside. It was a little easier seeing the roadway, so you might want to try that.
1: It was one of those days where I'm on 81 and I'm going, yeah. so are my lights on?
0: Right.
1: Like, you know, you keep like making sure your lights are on,
0: yes.
1: which you wouldn't be able to see anything without your lights on, but yeah. it's one of those days where it was like, okay. Yeah, so it's raining. The good news is it may be even over by the time you guys get ready, because all I'm looking at is a chance for some showers, and then it's actually going to turn relatively sunny later on. So
0: okay.
1: we did have some really early rain, but hopefully that will be done. Clouds overnight, and then guess what? We have a nice weekend ahead. Mostly sunny skies. We're looking at highs of 60 tomorrow.
0: I like that.
1: And it's looking like Saturday and Sunday are going to be pretty nice as well. So we just get this midweek rain over 56 in Syracuse here at 93Q.
0: Also yesterday, I washed the car, and then I did the inside windows
1: with the
0: glass cleaner.
1: So I'm trying to remember what the... When the last time is that I did the inside
0: You'd
1: window.
0: Be surprised. I mean, it was a much easier write-in for me.
1: Okay. Look at you.
0: Right?
1: Yeah. I'm on 81 and I'm going, boy, I should have turned those fog lights on, but right now I can't really lean down and turn on my fog lights because I'm never quite sure where they are.
0: Yeah.
1: They're over on the left-hand side.
0: Now, do you have the adaptive high beams?
1: No.
0: I have the adaptive high beams, which they will go on and off. They'll sense a car coming and they'll go to low. And then when a car
1: I might
0: goes,
1: have
0: goes
1: them, but I think
0: high.
1: I turned them off because I mean, when
0: you can turn them off.
1: Yeah, I never use high beams. I feel like I used to back in the day when I lived in Camden. I
0: yeah.
1: used to use my high beams all the time. It's just, you know, when you're headed down 81, there's always somebody
0: right.
1: that's coming in the other
0: but
1: direction.
0: What's weird is if there's a lot of traffic, it's like a disco. It's
1: yeah.
0: like on and off and on and off.
1: Yeah,
0: so.
1: I think that may have been the husband turned off a lot of the things when we got the car. So
0: it was
1: could have been it.
0: Too AI-ish.
1: Too much going on there.
0: Too. Out of your control?
1: He just knows that I get very yeah. anxiety ridden if there's a lot happening.
0: Uh-huh.
1: So it's just better that I have a few things.
0: Uh-huh.
1: Hey, I learned how... Well, no, I haven't done the Apple CarPlay yet. We're going to do that.
0: I think we're going to do that today.
1: Okay.
0: All right. We do have a very busy Thursday. There's a lot going on this morning. Coming up, more details on our bumpkin contest. Show us your bumpkin. We got a lot of entries already, which
1: is
0: exciting.
1: Well, we got a few. I just was excited because it's like, yeah. you know, pregnant women were asking you to decorate your...
0: Yeah.
1: your stomach, your bumpkin.
0: Yeah.
1: And I'm like, is anybody going to do that? But turns out, yes, we are going to have some. So we're going to have 5 finalists. We'll tell you much more about that coming up.
0: Love.
1: We're launching
0: that.
1: Group therapy.
0: Love.
1: Love.
0: It. Love.
1: Love
0: that.
1: It. We have group therapy Thursday. We're launching a little after 6 o'clock. And yes, Tiffany is coming in for our monthly makeover, which is really exciting as well.
0: I like it. All right. A lot happening. You stick around. Amy's back in about 10 minutes with an information update. It's 5:41 with 93.
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0: Yeah, we had some rain and it was a dark morning, but things are getting better. As a matter of fact, we just have a chance of some rain around and then some clouds and sunshine on your Thursday. 56 in Syracuse at 5:49. Good morning. Here's what's happening. An arrest has been made in connection with the murder of a man in Syracuse last April. 39-year-old Darren McGee was fatally shot on the 200 block of Warner Avenue on April 8th. A juvenile also suffered a mild gunshot wound at the same time. Now, the investigation has been ongoing since then. As a result, 23-year-old Denate Totley was being sought. He was located yesterday in Columbia, South Carolina, and taken into custody by the U.S. Marshals Service. Totley's awaiting extradition back to Syracuse. He's been charged with second-degree murder. Another man was already charged with McGee's murder. 27-year-old Shaquan Hippolyte was arrested earlier this year. Well, the GOP has confirmed President Trump will visit Syracuse tomorrow. The public event is scheduled to take place at 5:30 p.m. on October 9th at the On Center in downtown Syracuse. Doors will open as of 3. If you're interested, you can sign up on the GOP website. There is a maximum of 4 tickets per person. This is the third president to visit Syracuse in the last 4 years, and President Trump's second appearance at the On Center, which was back in 2016.
1: He's renaming it the Trump On Center.
0: Oh, that's what we can't call it, the On Center. We can't call it the Nicholas J. Pirro On Center.
1: He's changing the dome
0: anymore
1: to America's dome.
0: And the Hangry Chicken just opened up on Thompson Road, just up from James Street. It was started by local guys Eamon Waddy and his cousin. Eamon says his family and friends tasted their food and the rest kind of came into place.
2: So the Hangry Chicken is owned by my cousin and I, and we were just messing around. We started doing Nashville hot chicken basically in our homes, and then we threw a little twist to it, you know. So we started putting burgers with the chicken. That's how we came up with the Hangry Clucker. We started

0: don't get any, even our sauces. It's not like we get gallons of something and make it. He's like, we make everything right there.
1: Wow.
0: Which is pretty cool. So I've heard good things. Very excited to meet Eamon and his cousin in the gang.
1: And if that wasn't exciting enough, you're going to have Jonas Brothers tickets to give away with the Plinko game, right?
0: Jonas Brothers 2.
1: Wow.
0: It's a lot going on Saturday. So that's happening this Saturday, 1 to 3. I hope to see you there.
1: They're right on Thompson Road, just north of James. All right, cool.
0: Got it. We got some rain around this morning and then some clouds and sun. Highs about 60. Cloudy overnight down to the 40s. And mostly sunny skies on your Friday. Looking like the weekend. Boy, can we hope for another really nice weekend.
1: I think Saturday is going to be spectacular.
0: Jeez,
1: yeah,
0: that's going to be awesome. Highs in the 60s tomorrow. 56 in Syracuse. 553 with Ted and Amy on 93.
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1: 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Ted and Amy, rainy Thursday, October 8th. Keep that in mind as you're getting ready to head on out this morning. 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
0: the Billboard
1: Hot
0: 100. No, she's got, Patient Zero at number one.
1: Mm-hmm.
0: And then Choosing Texas is number two. And then the other three are Taylor Swift's other songs that are on her deluxe edition of Life of a Showgirl.
1: I just watched the video for Patient Zero because I had to get the whole gist. It's interesting.
0: Dakota Johnson's in it,
1: right? Dakota Johnson and Colin Farrell.
0: Oh.
1: And it starts off at a graveyard. But then you realize what's going on.
0: Okay.
1: It's kind of like a murder mystery.
0: Really? Truthfully. Okay.
1: Kind of a murder mystery-esque.
0: Is it a little homage to Law & Order, SVU?
1: Could be.
0: Mariska Hargitay make an appearance at all?
1: No, but it kind of, all of a sudden it ends and you're like, okay, I gotcha.
0: Now
1: I like the song better, actually. Watch the video.
0: Ted and Amy in the morning at 6:08 with 93Q.
1: A dark, rainy day, but things are going to get better. So yeah, we did have some rain. I had some pretty heavy rain on my way in, but things are supposed to kind of clear in with some sunshine and just some clouds later on. Highs in the 60s. It's 56 in Syracuse here at 93Q.
0: I did get hit right in the head with a big drop of rainwater. Coming off the roof at the door as I was unlocking the door to come in.
1: Yeah, but who has more worries about having a bad hair day? You or me?
0: Granted, it's like a freshly waxed car. It just beads up and rolls off.
1: Right off. It's like, oh, yeesh.
0: There you go. It is Thursday. It's time for Group Therapy Thursday. We posted the letter right up on our Ted and Amy 93Q Facebook page this morning with a very colorful fall photo.
1: Yes, isn't that fun? I'm talking about a fall festival, so I thought that was a cool photo. And by the way, this is right off anonymously our Group Therapy Thursday page, which is linked to 93Q.com right under Ted and Amy. So that's where you can leave it anonymously. I think very relatable. I read this and we probably have talked about this before, but this is always such an awkward situation.
0: Okay.
1: So here we go. Dear Ted and Amy, my friend and I went to a fall festival this weekend. I spent $30 on raffle baskets and $20 on 50-50. I also bought baked goods and lunch, plus purchased from vendors and crafters. All in all, I spent about $120. We stayed until the event ended, and my 50-50 ticket was called, and I won just over $250.
0: Nice. Good on you.
1: My friend was appalled because I did not offer to donate it back immediately. Took the envelope and kept the money. I did not even consider giving it back because this is how 50-50 works, right?
0: Oh, boy.
1: Additionally, I spent a lot on the other offerings, and I felt like I supported the organization enough. Am I wrong for keeping my winnings and not handing it back over? Is this an unwritten rule that I never knew that 50-50 is actually 100-0? Who is right here? My friend now thinks I'm rude and inconsiderate, and I'm over here excited that I took home a little more than I spent. She thinks I should send a check for the whole amount plus an additional donation. I'd love to get some feedback on what I should have done here. I have a feeling it's going to be 50-50 on this one. She's very fun. I think who wrote this.
0: Yeah.
1: I like her attitude. And I signed it, feeling cheap in shitnango.
0: Man, does this hit close to home?
1: It's a 50-50.
0: My wife was a 50-50 fanatic, and she never donated the money back.
1: It's so hard and so awkward because it normally is like, you know, obviously a charity, but it is kind of true that a 50-50 is kind of like 50 goes to the charity.
0: That's why they do it.
1: I think I've always been really awkward with this because usually people know who I am. And so then it's even worse when it's like, well, Amy Robbins took the entire amount.
0: I mean, if you can find it in your heart to give them the other half back. But, but the deal is you get half, they get half.
1: Yeah. And that's what if you knew you were going to donate it back, I guess it would be feeling good, but I don't know if your incentive would be to spend as much on 50-50.
0: Well, and you got to remember, my wife spent considerably more than this woman did on 50-50 raffle tickets. Oh. So if she won the 50-50, she would keep her.
1: And the thing of it is, right, you buy tickets for a basket. You're not going to donate the basket back.
0: That was another thing. She would buy the raffle tickets to drop in the baskets, but she would do the ones that didn't have many tickets in because her odds were better.
1: I do that now in honor of her.
0: Do you really?
1: Yes, because she taught me that.
0: Well, I'll never forget the time we went home with a basket full of toys for a deaf child. I'm like, why did you even put a ticket in that? Because no one else was putting it in there. I'm like, but now we got a basket of toys for a deaf child. So he donated it.
1: See, there you go. It's always, I don't win a lot, but I remember years ago, I won a 50-50 and I was just feeling like, what am I going to do? And I believe I donated half of mine back. So I donated half, like a 75-25. So I kept some, and well, then I donated. But it is, you just don't know what to do.
0: Again,
1: so.
0: Feeling cheap and shit and angle, I don't think you did anything wrong.
1: Right. But how about her friend calling her inconsiderate? Yeah, she should write a check for the whole thing.
0: That's a bit much.
1: That is crazy. And also, every charity is worth it. But when you're at a charity for, let's say, a sick child.
0: Yeah.
1: Then it makes you feel even worse because you're thinking, good God, how right. can I keep this money? I don't know. It's the whole thing. And this is why I don't gamble, because it just totally freaks me out.
0: Little Timmy's only got to get half better. I'm keeping my 50-50.
1: Yeah. Hand. I mean, there's something to be said.
0: Sorry, Timmy, you're going to only get half a pill.
1: Like an organization, you're kind of in your head. You can go, well, all yeah. right. But yeah, it's a... Don't get me started on those.
0: All right. Well, the letter's posted right up on our Ted and Amy 93Q Facebook page for you to comment on. After 8 o'clock, we're going to read back your comments, take your phone calls for Group Therapy Thursday.
1: Yay!
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0: 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Right now, the road's wet. 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They'll be out shortly.
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0: 93Q, the number one hip music station. Bruno, Risk It All, Ted and Amy in the morning. 6:21, rainy Thursday. Make sure you bring along your umbrella as you're headed out.
1: Umbrella. Ella.
0: Yeah.
1: Yeah, I was saying mine was in my bag in the back of my car.
0: You got to keep it up front.
1: I know. I got to do that. And then I was like trying to get into the back seat to get the umbrella out, and I realized I'd probably pull something. It was just easier for me to just walk in the rain into the building.
0: Okay.
1: And so I do have to start planning ahead with that. But you know what I was thinking? It's like rain is one thing. I'm kind of getting myself in the mode for when it's really, really snowing.
0: Because,
1: you know, you go through these times when it's just, carefree, and you have no idea. You know, it's just gonna take you whatever, 15 minutes to get to work.
0: I'm hoping it's going to be a milder winter this winter.
1: What are you reading? You're all about the El Nino.
0: Super
1: El Nino.
0: I think may bode well for us here in Central New York. Not for the rest of the country, but maybe we'll have a little
1: Well, we had a very harsh winter last winter.
0: Might be a little warmer.
1: I'm all right with that.
0: Yeah.
1: Although I have not seen any woolly caterpillars. I was also outside the other day.
0: Is that good or bad?
1: I'm not sure. And every time I talk about this, the new generation is like, what the heck is a woolly caterpillar?
0: What's a woolly caterpillar?
1: I used to collect them. We used to have, I used to put them in a jar.
0: Yeah.
1: I don't know. I mean,
0: a little branch with holes in the lid?
1: Yes. And yeah. I don't even see them anymore. No. Is that another thing that's gone by the wayside?
0: I hope not.
1: But I haven't seen any, which either is boding well for El Nino.
0: The stink bugs look very beefy this year. I think that's a milder winter when the stink bugs are beefy.
1: Beefy, okay. Yeah, no, we have a 93Q makeover Thursday. We haven't had one for a couple of months.
0: No.
1: Tiffany's been so busy, but I thought it would be a perfect opportunity to give away a Blush Studios wash and blowout certificate.
0: Oh.
1: And that's exactly what it sounds like. You
0: okay.
1: go on down to Blush Studios, you got a hot night out, hot date or something.
0: You can get a wash and a blowout.
1: Down at Blush Studios, and of course, they're responsible for our monthly makeover. So we'll be talking to a new candidate for the makeover that got a beautiful one. You didn't even recognize it was the same person.
0: I was astounded when you showed me the before and after for today.
1: We got a great one coming up next hour, but we'll take the 10th caller right now at 421-9393 and win next here at 93Q.
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0: Road construction slowdowns for you this morning, along with the rain in the area with the wet roads. So, a little slower than usual ride in. Do watch for school buses. They're out now. Watch for the kids.
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0: 93Q, it's 6:24 with Ted and Amy. Let's say hello to caller number 10, Gene. How you doing this morning, Gene?
6: Good, how are you?
0: Wonderful. On our way into work this morning?
6: Yes.
0: Okay.
1: You ready for a wash and blowout from Blush Studios there, Gene?
6: For sure.
0: Yeah, okay.
1: I mean, you couldn't turn one of those down.
0: I'd save it for a special occasion.
1: Yeah, I know.
0: Right? That is yours for being the 10th caller, Gene, but we do want to play a little what's your number this morning.
1: So what's your number 1 to 10, 10 being the best terms of your odds doing this, getting your significant other's name tattooed on your body?
0: Oh, what are the odds of that, Gene?
6: Zero.
0: Oh, Gene. Not a tattoo person, Gene?
6: No, not really.
0: It could go another way. I mean, God forbid anything ever happens in the future with you and your significant other, but then you'd have that on, and then you'd have to make it into something else.
1: I was thinking, though, you know, my husband's name is Mark.
0: Yeah.
1: So I would give me a 2 or 3.
0: Right.
1: Right? Because if something happened, I could put, like, marked for success.
0: My wife had a heart tattoo on her ankle, and it said Ted, but there was space on both sides of the Ted, so she could change it to something else, like wanted or
1: exhausted.
0: Something.
1: I get
0: she
1: it.
0: Could change it to
1: sure,
0: anything.
1: Sure, change it to anything.
0: So that maybe that would be the smart route. Gene, again, just for playing, you have that wash and blowout courtesy of Blush Studios. Okay.
6: Thank you.
0: You're welcome. You hang on the line. You're a winner with 93Q.
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0: still some rain around this morning. Things are supposed to clear up, clear out of here, though. Maybe some sunshine later on. Highs in the 60s. It's 56 in Syracuse at 6:30. Good morning. Here's what's happening. A 20-year-old Auburn man has been charged with raping a teenager. Luke Cross was taken into custody earlier this week. The Cayuga County Sheriff's Office says an investigation began looking at Cross after allegations were made. He was involved in an inappropriate relationship with a 14-year-old girl when he was 19. He's currently out on bail with an order of protection issued to protect the victim. Krista Pike, the only known person to survive a U.S. execution attempt, is hospitalized apparently with pneumonia, a blood clot, swollen arms, and difficulty swallowing. A Tennessee court ordered the state to preserve all execution-related evidence. Pike's legal team is urging Governor Bill Lee to commute her death sentence to life in prison. Tropical storm Isaias is strengthening in the Gulf of Mexico with sustained winds of 50 miles per hour, nearing the 74 mile per hour hurricane threshold.
1: This is the first Atlantic hurricane this year.
0: And it should reach hurricane strength, by the way, early today. It could make landfall along Mississippi, Alabama, or Florida Panhandle coastlines. The governor, Ron DeSantis of Florida, declared a state of emergency for 25 counties in Florida.
1: I think hurricane season lasts until November.
0: We still have a couple more weeks. Yeah. Well, making strides against breast cancer with the American Cancer Society is coming up next Sunday, October 18th at Clinton Square. Robert Olenskis is senior manager of events for the Cancer Society. He says the money raised really does make a difference.
2: We just announced a new round of grant funding across the country that is about $29 million. And one of the major types of cancer involved with that is breast cancer. So that's wonderful. Secondly, this has been, I think, the fifth year that we've been able to do a transportation grant for about $20,000 to Upstate Cancer Center to help assist patients who may have struggled trying to get to their treatment visits because of lack of transportation or reliable transportation. So that's an impact right here in Central New York in trying to get people to their actual treatment visits.
0: So there you go. So we would love to have you sign up. Both you and me and Rick Roberts will be down on Sunday, again, a week from this coming Sunday, down at Clinton Square. And truthfully, there's no registration fee. They obviously love to have you raise as much money as you can, but if you just want to register and come and walk with us on that day.
1: I love making strides because there's so many businesses that get teams together.
0: Oh, yeah.
1: Like in the office and stuff.
0: Oh, so, and it's amazing.
1: Know, get your coworkers.
0: The vibe is just so much energy. And what did Bob say? There were over 200 survivors of breast cancer and thrivers of breast cancer that were down last year.
1: It's amazing.
0: It was a beautiful day last year. So we're keeping our fingers crossed for the same thing. And all of that information is linked right up to our Ted and Amy 93Q Facebook page this morning.
1: Best part about making strides? We get to go to breakfast afterwards.
0: All three of us go to
1: breakfast. We go downtown to breakfast.
0: I wouldn't say that's the best part. Don't you think helping out
1: the part I look forward to the most? Going to breakfast.
0: We look forward to seeing you all. We have some rain around this morning and then clouds and sunshine, highs in the 60s. Cloudy overnight down to the 40s. Mostly sunny on your Friday, highs in the 60s. It's 56 in Syracuse, 633 with Ted and Amy on 93Q, the number one hit music station.

0: 93Q, the number one hit music station. O-Rod with Drop Dead, Ted and Amy in the morning at 6:37. You've got Olivia Rodrigo news to start out Hollywood highlights with.
1: Maybe you don't know this, but before Olivia Rodrigo was actually the Olivia Rodrigo, she ran a White Stripes fan site as a teenager.
0: Olivia Rodrigo.
1: Big fan. And
0: really?
1: So she purchased the vintage dress worn by Meg White on the cover of the band's landmark album, Elephant, recently for a little over $25,000.
0: Well, look at that.
1: And she revealed the purchase in a Q&A that she just did ahead of her Daisy Chains Field Festival. And she's been talking about that.
0: Okay.
1: I think it's an all-female festival that they're holding. And she said she might just wear the dress at some point if she's especially singing a White Stripes
0: song.
1: Wouldn't
0: that be cool? I wonder if Jack White will be making an appearance.
1: Yeah, isn't that fun, though, that, you know, they all have a background before they got famous, and I guess that's what she was doing.
0: A fan club.
1: All right, I heard more about the film Digger, Tom Cruise's latest.
0: Okay.
1: It's not good news, although I did just read, Cruise plays a paunchy, balding oil billionaire whose wells trigger an environmental catastrophe. But it is.
0: Sounds hilarious.
1: It is projected to lose $250 million by the end of its theatrical run.
0: I've read some critics' reviews were very positive. Most critics' reviews are not.
1: It just opened to $8 million domestically, $21 million globally. It cost, like, let's see, $163 to $175 million to make.
0: Is it one of those movies that you have to think about in order to get? Is it one of those kind of things?
1: Maybe they just thought because the environmental is such a hot topic, maybe they thought that everybody was going to go. Now, this makes it even worse because Warner Brothers fully financed the film. Warner Brothers was just taken over by that merger.
0: Right.
1: And I guess Skydance executives were like, I'm sorry, what?
0: Oh, boy.
1: They were really stunned by the fact that they're probably going to lose all this.
0: You would think you attach a name like Tom Cruise to a film, it would be a guaranteed blockbuster.
1: I mean, everybody loves Tom Cruise.
0: I know.
1: But it's a different role for him. He's usually jumping off cliffs or airplanes or something like that. We like him in those roles. Imagine Dragons frontman Dan Reynolds and actress Minka Kelly have reportedly ended their four-year relationship. I just finished watching the last season of Ransom Canyon with Minka Kelly and Josh Duhamel.
0: Oh,
1: boy, she's a hot cookie. That Minka Kelly.
0: All right, now when you say you watched the last season, that could be like from 6 years ago.
1: No, it was Netflix.
0: Oh, it was last season. Did you say that?
1: I know. But yeah, no, it's actually.
0: Well, I just finished that Legends of the Fall. That was good. It's like, what from the.
1: Now, no, this is Netflix. Like, they release it. So, whatever.
0: It was season two. All right.
1: And she looks really good with Josh Duhamel, but Josh Duhamel is happily married. So I'm not hoping for that.
0: Are you reading that into
1: it? No, I'm not.
0: The ending of the relationship?
1: Okay. My God, I'm like, do you ever look bad? And it never looks like she has any makeup on, and she just looks fantastic.
0: Wow.
1: Jeez, that Minka Kelly. And did you watch The Hunting Wives? That's also a Netflix original series. That's the word I was
0: from
1: thinking
0: this year?
1: Yes.
0: Well, no, I did not watch.
1: That was released last year.
0: I did not watch The Hunting. What is The Hunting Wives?
1: It's kind of a raunchy drama about these Texas wives that are in like this very rich section.
0: And their husbands hunt?
1: They all hunt because it's in Texas. But this girl comes in who's new to the whole neighborhood. There's some breast action. Lots of breasts.
0: Really?
1: Yeah. Maybe you should.
0: Oh, I've not seen that. I have to look that one up.
1: But they have renewed for a third season before season two even premieres. That Malin Ackerman is one of the main characters. And I'm telling you, she's got a good body and she likes to sport it.
0: Wow.
1: And let's see, Brittany Snow is the newcomer who joins in. It's a little strange. It's a little bizarre. There's a murder.
0: Naked Texas Wives doing some hunting, though. Can't go wrong with that.
1: It doesn't get much better than that, right?
0: Sounds like my kind of show.
1: Yeah, I guess I've been on Netflix a little too often.
0: Thank you for the rundown this morning. 6:41 with Ted and Amy.
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0: 93Q, the number one hit music station, Ariana Grande. Hate That I Made You Love Me, 649 with Ted and Amy. October is Breast Cancer Awareness Month, and you can help 93Q's Rick Roberts hit his goal of raising $8,000 to help fight breast cancer here in Central New York. He's part of the Men Wear Pink of Central New York campaign. Last night was my sponsored night.
1: I saw that. Yeah. Yes. How many baskets did he get?
0: I've yet to watch the video, but I gave him the straight donation.
1: Okay, because it's $10 per basket, yeah. And he tries to shoot 10 baskets. I saw your name was featured. Yeah, if you want to do that. Actually, I put the link to the Making Strides Against Breast Cancer we just have been talking about.
0: Yes.
1: And the Taking Shots at Breast Cancer. Both of them are right up on our page this morning.
0: Yeah, you can either do the whole $10 a basket or you can just give them a straight donation. Again, that link is on his page as well at 93Q.com. Taking Shots at Breast Cancer Fundraiser. Again, all proceeds go to the American Cancer Society with 93Q, the number one hit music station.
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0: In the traffic link, wet roads in the area can maybe be the cause of a couple of accidents we're looking at right now. An accident here in the city, West Corning Avenue between Midland and Cannon Street. Watch for authorities there. Also an accident out in Baldwinsville, Lamson Road, between one of my favorites, Dinglehole Road.
1: There you go.
0: And Route 48. All right, if you're in that area, watch your speeds.
3: 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They carry the weight of one crisis after another.
4: That's why having a union matters. Together, we are fighting for the resources, support, and workplace protections that 911 dispatchers need.
3: CSEA. One voice for many.
1: We have some rain around this morning and then some clouds and sunshine and turning into, hopefully, another really nice weekend. That's what it's looking like right now. Highs in the 60s today. We're at 56 in Syracuse at 651. Good morning. Here's what's happening. More than 7 months after the former Cornell University student known only as Jane Doe reported being raped at the school's Chi Phi fraternity house, she gave a university hearing panel a detailed account of the October 2024 incident, saying she was raped and tormented. She pleaded apparently with the panel to make Cornell a better and safer place by removing from campus the men she alleged attacked her, according to school records reviewed by ABC News. She testified via teleconference back on May 29th of 2025 regarding allegations she'd been raped by 8 to 10 fraternity brothers. Now, this case has rocked the university and started conversations about treatment of alleged sexual assault on college campuses. Initially, it was dropped because it was

0: The investigation's been ongoing since then. As a result, 23-year-old Denate Totley was being sought. He was located yesterday in Columbia, South Carolina, and taken into custody by the U.S. Marshals Service. Totley's awaiting extradition to Syracuse and has been charged with second-degree murder. Another man was already charged with McGee's murder. The GOP has confirmed President Trump is visiting Syracuse tomorrow. The public event is scheduled to take place at 5:30 p.m. at the On Center in downtown Syracuse. Doors opening at 3 p.m. You can sign up on the GOP website. There is a maximum of 4 tickets per person. And the Hangry Chicken just opened up on Thompson Road, just up from James Street. It was started by local guys, Eamon Waddy and his cousin. Eamon says they really want to specialize in unique ways to eat chicken and chicken sandwiches, like
1: the Hangry Clucker. It comes with 2 5-ounce tenders, a 5-ounce beef patty that's hand rolled that we smash on the grill, towered up. So the buns get toasted, you put the chicken tenders up top, and then the patty goes on top of the tenders, and then obviously the top of the bun with our house sauce on top. Oof. We've been working on a few other different sauces to introduce. Customers have been asking for like a more spicier sauce. So we have a spicier sauce, and then people, they've been asking for like a honey mustard type sauce. So we came up with a sweet golden version of a honey mustard sauce coming up that tastes phenomenal. I think it's going to knock people's socks off when they eat this.
2: Wow.
0: Now, so that's the new golden burger.
2: Yeah.
0: And you can try that for, while supplies last, 93 cents on Saturday, along with the Nashvillian sandwich, heart attack fries, and 3 tender combos. It's 4 different 93-cent specials while supplies last. I'm trying to figure out where I'm going to park.
3: Well, I was going to say, you're going to be there doing an appearance.
0: And it's only 1 to 3.
3: I may have to drop in and visit.
0: Okay.
3: Because I'm intrigued by the Hangry Clucker.
0: Yeah, how about that? So 1 to 3 is when these 93-cent specials are going to be launching on Saturday.
3: All right.
0: It's the kind of grand opening. They softly opened the last couple of months, but it's going to be crazy.
3: Yeah.
0: So I'm looking forward to meeting Eamon and his family. And
3: you're
0: going to
3: have Jonas Brothers tickets you can sign up to win, right?
0: It doesn't get much better than that. We're going to play some music, and I'm excited. I'm thrilled that they kind of are including us in their big grand opening.
3: Thompson Road, East Syracuse, just local north of James Street.
0: Local restaurant. It's connected to a gas station, too, by the way, so there should be plenty of parking.
3: Good deal.
0: You know me. I need a lot of
3: Do you have to make a left-hand turn?
0: But for you normal people, it's going to be fine parking.
3: Okay.
0: It's going to be just fine. We have some rain this morning and then some clouds and sunshine. Highs in the 60s. Cloudy overnight down to the 40s. Mostly sunny on Friday. Highs in the 60s. It's 56 in Syracuse. 656 with Ted and Amy on 93.
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6: 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Ted and Amy, happy Thursday, October 8th. We got a little rain in the area, maybe some wet roads, so be careful. 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
1: Right, what did you tell me? Oh, you were going to clean out the cobwebs because you were all embarrassed that the heating guy saw all your cobwebs. Yeah. That did not happen yesterday?
0: It did not. I took the car to the car wash and then I thought, you know, I'm going to do the interior.
1: Ooh.
0: So I kind of did a little mini detailing.
1: Little detail action.
0: Right, yeah.
1: Love that.
0: It needed it. It was a little dusty in there. You know
1: what I notice? In the right light, the screen now that is obviously controlling everything in the car.
0: Yeah.
1: If it's in the right light, you see so many fingerprints
0: right.
1: and everything. In fact, one of my friends got in. She was like, what did you do on your screen? Like, okay. I just was pushing the buttons.
0: It gets a little greasy after a while. You got to clean it out.
1: I did that. That's a good time to do that.
0: I'm thinking today would be a good day to decobweb the basement. Because if it's going to be kind of yucky.
1: Now, what does one use? Just a broom?
0: I have a shop vac.
1: Oh, a shop vac.
0: So between, maybe a broom initially and then the shop vac to get the...
1: I thought, knowing you, you'd be like, I bought a cobweb-specific vacuum cleaner on TikTok shop. It's just for cobwebs.
0: Well, here's the thing. The lights have burned out in the other half of the basement.
1: Ooh.
0: So I only have, like I was saying yesterday, I come down the stairs and I make a path right to the washer and dryer, do the laundry, and then back up the stairs.
1: You know what actually you can do? You can actually change the light bulbs.
0: Well, that's going to be part of the decobwebbing.
1: Oh, I see. Okay. I was going to say, because those actually, they unscrew, and then you can screw them back in, and then they light.
0: All right. Why don't you come over and do it? Little Miss Know-It-All, why don't you come over?
1: I'm just saying, the lights went out
0: in
1: the basement.
0: I'll let you
1: decobweb. Okay, well, that could be something that you fix.
0: You could change the light bulbs.
1: How many morning show
0: hosts does it
1: take to change a light bulb?
0: Too many cobwebs.
1: Okay.
0: I'm not walking through those.
1: Well, it's a good thing you got the cobweb special vacuum from the TikTok shop.
0: We'll be good.
1: Let's give away another Blush Studios Wash and Blow certificate.
0: Makeover Thursday.
1: Makeover Thursday. Tiffany will be joining us along with our makeover candidate, Katrina, coming up. And let me tell you something. This is a fantastic makeover. I feel like it is each and every month with Blush Studios. But I thought, to celebrate, we'll give somebody a wash and blowout, which is exactly what it sounds like. You have a hot night ahead or a hot day.
0: Wash it and blow it out
1: and you'll look glamorous. So we'll take callers 10, 11, 12 and do some brilliant or BS next here at 93Q.
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0: May still be some shower activity in the area. Keep an eye out for that. Wet roads in most places. Watch for some accidents this morning. This hour, we have an accident reported. Lamson Road between Dingle Hole and Route 48 in Lysander. We also have an accident reported out in the Camillus area. An accident with possible injuries. Newport Road at DeVoe Road Scenic Drive. And an accident here in the city. West Corning Avenue between Midland Ave and Cannon Street. Again, school buses are out too, so slow it down.
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0: 7:08 with Ted and Amy. Let's say hello to caller number 10 this time around. Hi, what's your name?
6: Alyssa,
0: get this question right. The wash and blowout, courtesy of Blush Studios.
1: That sounds fun.
0: We're going to give that to you. Good luck.
1: All right. So we've had Gatorade in the news a couple of times this week. Unfortunately,
0: there was a recall. Right.
1: But Gatorade is releasing a brand new flavor as of today.
0: Ooh.
1: What is it? Is it coconut? Is it pineapple? Or is it banana?
0: Well, what do we think, Alyssa?
6: I'm going to go with coconut.
0: Is it coconut? It is no. Alyssa.
1: I'm sorry.
0: Darn it all.
1: They all sound very tropical.
0: Is there a pumpkin spice Gatorade?
1: I don't think there's a pumpkin spice.
0: I'm shocked that they didn't do a pumpkin spice. Hi, caller 11. What's your name?
7: Alexis,
0: same question. What do we think?
1: So a brand new flavor of Gatorade. It's not coconut. Mm-hmm. Is it pineapple or banana?
6: I'm going to go with banana.
0: It's banana, you got it, actually,
1: by Savannah Bananas player and current Dancing with the Stars contestant Jackson Olsen.
0: Okay.
1: And it's going on sale as of 10 o'clock today, actually, I guess Central Time, exclusively on your fave, the TikTok Shop.
0: Oh, boy. Guess who's getting a case of it? All right, Alexis, when is the last time we had a wash and a blowout? Has it been a while?
6: It's actually for my wife. She normally doesn't get stuff like that, so I'm hoping this will give her some...
0: How perfect is that? That's perfect.
1: I don't know if I have enough hair for a blowout, but you know me, I like some good big hair.
0: Yeah.
1: Oh, well, that, I hope she enjoys it.
0: You'd just be blowing out skin on mine. It wouldn't, wouldn't be
1: effective. Some hair for a blowout.
0: Well, you hang on the line, Alexis. That's great. You are a winner. Again, joining us in about a half hour from now, Tiffany from Blush Studios with this month's makeover. 710 with Ted Name.
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0: 93Q. The number one hip music station, Olivia Dean with The Man I Need. Ted and Amy in the morning, 719. Already getting some entries for our Show Us Your Bumpkin contest. If you just did not hear the big announcement yesterday, that's what we're doing for Halloween this year. We want you to show us your bumpkin. That is your decorated baby bump.
1: Oh, my word. I can't even tell you how excited I was to get an entry already. So keep them coming, pregnant ladies. Or for those of you, if you want to just sport your belly, that's all right. Or for those of you that want to decorate like a round gourd, a pumpkin or whatever, that's okay, too, because we want to keep it open to everybody. But we actually got a pregnant, decorated belly yesterday. I was so excited.
0: Yeah, right? So, again, I mean, use, like, you know, skin-friendly paints. I wouldn't be using a permanent Sharpie.
1: I wouldn't be drawing a permanent Sharpie
0: on that baby.
1: It doesn't have to be painted. It can just be decorated.
0: Right.
1: But, you know, use your creativity, because as of October 21st, we're going to narrow it down to 5 finalists. Then the online voting is going to begin for our grand prize. And so excited to work with the Bixby Co. Photo and Video, providing a $350 maternity or newborn photo shoot.
0: How cool is
1: and
0: that?
1: And our good friends Jack and Rage started the Bixby Co. Boy, it's got to be
0: named after their dog Bixby.
1: After their dog Bixby. They are amazing photographers and videographers. I'm so proud of them that they do this now. I think pretty much full time. And they do wedding shoots. They do engagement shoots. They do, obviously, everything in between.
0: Oh, yeah.
1: High school graduations, all that kind of stuff. You got to check out their page. And this is, what a cool photo package.
0: They also do video, too. We should mention that. But this is going to be for a newborn or maternity photo session.
1: And also a really cool, huge custom pillow from one of my good friends, Luann, up at All Mixed Up on Route 11 in Cicero.
0: Oh,
1: you can see a photo.
0: Like a
1: you
0: giant
1: get your choice.
0: Pillow.
1: Oh, it's giant. I'm thinking it kind of looks like a baby bump itself, like a great big baby bump itself. But there's two in the photo, and you get to choose whichever one you want to.
0: I love it.
1: Make sure you stop into All Mixed Up on Route 11 in Cicero. As I mentioned, their footwear alone, they have a lot of cool housewares.
0: And we should mention every finalist gets a prize, too.
1: Yes. All right. You can read all about that. You can see the entry form. Make sure you include a photo. Obviously, we love the pregnant bellies, but if that is not somebody in your life that includes that, you can still take part in it, and we're going to narrow it down as of October 21st.
0: It could be funny. It could be spooky. It could be just cute, or, you know, however impressive you want to make it. But again, I would not use a permanent Sharpie.
1: All right. I don't think you have to tell people they're not idiots.
0: I want to caution you against using a permanent Sharpie.
1: I'm thinking maybe along the lines of tissue paper and...
0: Oh, you could do something like that.
1: Decoupage.
0: Right.
1: Like a flower decoupage thing.
0: Or maybe like some sort of ultraviolet paint that you can only see under a black light.
1: There's a lot of creativity going.
0: All right.
1: Let's do this, ladies.
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0: Well, good news is it looks like the rain has let up in the downtown area, and the roads are drying out, so hopefully maybe not a bad ride in as far as the weather goes this morning. A lot of road construction, though, continuing in the area with lane restrictions, alternating lane closures. School buses are out. Watch for the kids waiting for them. Slow it down in the work and school zones.
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0: Well, we had some rain this morning. It looks like things are... Right, things are already kind of drying out.
1: I would say, yeah.
0: Yeah, so hopefully some clouds and sunshine around today. Highs in the 60s. It's 56 in Syracuse at 7:30. Good morning. Here's what's happening. A 20-year-old Auburn man has been charged with raping a teenager. Luke Cross was taken into custody earlier this week. The Cayuga County Sheriff's Office says an investigation began looking at Cross after allegations were made he was involved in an inappropriate relationship with a 14-year-old girl when he was 19. He is currently out on bail with an order of protection issued to protect the victim. An American Airlines flight from Madrid to Dallas had to make an emergency diversion to New York's JFK Airport Tuesday after 6 of the 8 onboard toilets stopped working.
1: Ew.
0: The Boeing 777 carrying 287 passengers was left with just two functioning bathrooms, roughly one toilet per 140 people.
1: Did someone flush some personal items down? I know they caution against that.
0: The pilot declared a pan, which is signaling an urgent but non-life-threatening situation, and did radio that only two...
1: It wasn't a code brown?
0: Toilets were... were operational.
1: They went with pan?
0: They went with a pan because the aircraft still carried over 4 hours of fuel. It landed overweight, straining the brakes, though it did touch down safely.
1: Jeez.
0: The plane remained grounded for more than 3 hours before continuing to Dallas. Aviation experts note malfunctioning air pressure systems can take days to repair. So I'm not quite sure if they had to change flights, but that probably was not pretty.
1: Do you
0: remember when they had those issues? And I think they have since then changed the regulations when planes would be on the runways for hours and they wouldn't let anyone get up and go to the bathroom.
1: Yeah.
0: And like literally, I can't even imagine. I mean,
1: how are you supposed to hold it for 6 hours sitting on the runway?
0: They have since changed that because it just got to be, unhealthy and unsanitary and everything else.
1: That was a code brown.
0: That was definitely a code brown. And making strides against breast cancer with the American Cancer Society is coming up next Sunday, October 18th at Clinton Square. Robert Olenskis is senior manager of events for the American Cancer Society. He says Making Strides Day is always a fun one.
2: So this is our annual chance to bring people together to celebrate survivors and thrivers, to raise money in support of the fight against breast cancer and funding research and education, advocacy, and patient service programs. We're excited to be at Clinton Square again on October 18th. Our activities start at 9 o'clock, and there's a lot of activities going on. The walk starts at 11. In terms of activities, many of our favorites are back, like the photo booths and the photo opportunities with the Chevy Wrap vehicle, the hair extensions, merchandise tent, lots of free kids activities.
1: No, it's always a good time.
0: We've been involved
1: since the get-go, right?
0: So many years. I don't even know, but we're always excited to help out and raise a lot of money. Although it is free to register. If you can, register online. The link is right there.
1: Get some coworkers together.
0: Yeah,
1: make a team.
0: Go in the office and say, hey, I'm taking donations for Making Strides and bring in whatever funds you can, which is great. But we have a ton of people. As I mentioned, I think Bob, which we'll hear next hour, said there were over 200 survivors and thrivers there. Last year.
1: Which I mean, it's very emotional.
0: It is. It's so great because we've been doing it for so long that the amount of survivors has so much increased, and that just makes you feel like you're definitely helping out such a great cause.
1: Once again, Rick Roberts will be there again as well. He's been doing tremendously well raising money for the men who wear pink. Men Wear Pink Central New York. So.
0: He's taking shots. Still, you have a chance to sponsor that all throughout the month of October as well. All right, we got some rain around this morning and then some clouds and sunshine. Highs in the 60s, cloudy overnight down to the 40s, and some sunshine is back. Believe it or not, do we have another gorgeous weekend ahead here in Central New York?
1: I
0: would be very excited about that.
1: I believe we do.
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0: 93Q, the number one hit music station. Teddy Swims, Mr. Know-It-All. Ted and Amy in the morning, 7:37. Sun is shining. You were right. You called it.
1: Yeah, boy, it was rainy on the way in, like really dark and rainy. So it's nice that things are kind of clearing up, clearing out. Sunshine and clouds today, highs in the 60s, 56 in Syracuse here at 93Q.
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1: woo!
0: Where we transform a lucky listener with a before and after makeover. And Tiffany is joining us by phone today. What's the deal? You've got another cold?
2: Yeah, I'm just trying to fight it. I don't know. Every time I think I'm getting better, I'm not.
0: You're working too hard.
1: But Tiffany's always working.
2: No.
0: I don't know.
2: It's a little bit of traveling too, so.
1: Oh, all right.
0: Well, I'm glad you're on the phone with us because we are also joined by our lucky makeover this month, who I have to say, I always am blown away by the before and after transformation, but this month, Katrina, you look totally different.
1: Wow, amazing.
0: How are you doing, Katrina?
3: I'm doing great, actually. Thank you.
0: All right, so you're a mother of six.
1: Oh. Which alone,
3: I am.
0: Which makes me think you probably don't have a lot of time to pamper yourself.
3: Nope, and I was a tomboy most of my life, so I didn't know nothing about makeup, hair. My hair started getting curly. I'm like, oh my God, what do I do?
0: Oh, wow. Well, Tiffany, I am blown away. How did we go from the before to the incredible after picture in this month's makeover for Katrina?
2: Listen. My girls are amazing. That's why. Both of my girls, Jess and Sarah, just accented her natural beauty and just
0: helped
2: tweak it. So we kept the curls. Jess is a curl expert. We love curls at Blush Studios. We have a couple curl experts, and we absolutely love them. So she just worked with them, and she worked with, you know, your natural graying process. So we just did a nice bolder money piece in the front so that when her hair grows out a little bit and, you know, unfortunately we have sparkles in her hair now and it'll look more natural. It's not gray hair, it's sparkles. But it's going to look more natural like blonde highlights when it's growing out.
0: Six kids, I think you earned every one of those silver strands.
2: Heart.
0: Right, woo! Katrina?
3: Oh, yes.
0: Now, you're
3: I have.
2: God bless you.
0: Yeah, you're also in the healthcare industry. You're an LPN, right?
3: I am.
0: All right, so that's you know, tough to work around as well.
1: Mm-hmm. Now, Tiffany, before we talk to Katrina and her how she got the results everybody commented on, talk about her makeup.
2: First of all, Sarah is my eyebrow queen. I love when she does eyebrows. So she just basically framed her whole face out by filling in her eyebrows and then just made her eyes really stand out and pop. Yeah. She's got gorgeous eyes anyway, so she really just focused on what she has. And look at her. She looks great.
1: I mean, Katrina, what have been the comments since you got your makeover?
3: Oh, my God. Everybody loves my kids, my fiance. They're like, oh, my God, my kids were the best. You know, they're like, oh, my God, you look so pretty. And I have kids ranging from 22 is my oldest and 8 is my youngest.
0: Oh, I love it.
1: Aww.
0: Wow.
1: And they're like, my mom is a hot cookie.
0: Right?
3: Right. And another thing, Ted and Amy, my 40th birthday was yesterday.
0: Oh, happy birthday. Yeah, well, how cool is that? That worked out, right?
3: I know. I was so excited when they called me. I'm like, they picked me for October. Do you know that's my 40th birthday month?
0: That is incredible. Now, Katrina, I got to ask, because you said you were a tomboy, so you probably weren't into the whole makeup thing. Is it easy to maintain the makeup? Did they give you some tips at Blush Studios?
3: She actually did. My biggest thing is I didn't ask, and that's my fault. I plan on going back there because I live right around the corner, and I did tell them I'd be back. I didn't know what color, like foundation. For me, it's just the matching of my skin.
0: Sure.
3: I'm not good with all that, so, yeah.
1: Well, they can help you out.
0: And are we going to keep the sparkles going, too, or are we going to kind of let that fade?
3: No, we're definitely going to make sure the gray stays blonde, you know, the highlight. We're going to go back for blending when it grows in.
0: Well, you look amazing, Katrina.
1: Happy birthday.
0: Yeah,
1: what
0: happy
1: a great
0: birthday.
1: Way to celebrate. And thanks for sharing your story with us.
0: Yeah.
1: This is why we love the 93Q makeover. So
0: absolutely.
1: Get your entries in. Tell us why you need a little pampering yourself. And we send them all to Tiffany and her girls decide who... they can best help with that.
0: And Tiffany, take a little time for yourself to get better, okay? Don't try and work so hard. All right?
2: I'll try.
0: All right. Again, Blush Studios, right on West Division Street in Franklin Square, and the makeover every month with Tiffany and Blush Studios with 93Q, the number one hip music station.
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5: 93Q Traffic Lane.
0: Oh, watch for a disabled tractor trailer this morning blocking 81 northbound, the right shoulder at Adams Street. All right, 81 northbound at the Adams Street exit 18. A disabled tractor trailer blocking that right shoulder. That could be causing some slowdowns for you. On the other side, yeah, we're back at it again with the alternating lane closures. 81 southbound between Harrison Street and the Salina Street Brighton Avenue exit. Watch for stop and go traffic in that area.
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0: Well, early morning rain gave way to some parting clouds, and now we got the sun shining on your ride in this morning. Do bring along your sunglasses. Again, watch for stop-and-go traffic at this hour, 81 southbound between Harrison Street and the South Salina Brighton Avenue exit because of the alternating lane closures. On the other side, we have a disabled tractor trailer blocking the right shoulder, 81 northbound at the Adams Street exit. School buses are still on the move, and we are building with a rush hour, so watch your speed.
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3: Yeah, turning in to be kind of a nice day. I was expecting the rain to end, but I like the sunshine so far. Highs in the 60s. It's 56 in Syracuse at 7:52. Good morning. Here's what's happening. An arrest has been made in connection with the murder of a man in Syracuse this past April. 39-year-old Darren McGee was fatally shot on the 200 block of Warner Avenue back on April 8th. A juvenile also suffered a mild gunshot wound at the same time. Now, the investigation has been ongoing since then. As a result, 23-year-old Denate Totley was being sought and was located yesterday in Columbia, South Carolina, taken into custody by the U.S. Marshals Service. Totley's awaiting extradition to Syracuse and has been charged with second-degree murder. Another man was already charged with McGee's murder. 27-year-old Shaquin Hippolyte was arrested earlier this year. The GOP has confirmed President Donald Trump will visit Syracuse tomorrow. The public event is scheduled to take place at 5:30. That's happening tomorrow at the On Center in downtown Syracuse.
0: They haven't really
3: doors
0: announced
3: are opening
0: any.
3: Opening at 3 p.m.
0: They haven't done any like road closure notifications.
3: No, in fact, we got a press release from the police department that was like, due to security consideration, they're not the ones that are going to be releasing any of that kind of information. They kind of just directed people to the Secret Service Department. So I just have a feeling probably.

0: and his cousin. Eamon says they really want to specialize in unique ways to eat chicken sandwiches, like...
1: The Nashville sandwich is our original chicken sandwich. Comes with pickles and coleslaw on the sandwich with our cluck sauce. So the heart attack fries are our pickle cut fries on nacho cheese, cheddar cheese sauce. On top of the fries, we take our chicken with whatever spice level that you pick. We dip it in our hot honey oil, and then we put the seasoning that you requested on it. Gets all chopped up, goes on top of the fries with our cluck sauce on top.
2: All right, who wants to try the cluck sauce? My hand is up. I am looking forward to checking out the hangry chicken.
0: They crack me. I mean, they kind of had just a soft opening this summer, and it's been crazy.
2: People been raving about it.
0: Yeah, and it was great to talk to him because I love, you know, just local guys that are like, his family and friends kept saying, why aren't you guys opening a restaurant featuring this? And
2: they have restaurant experience. It's not like they've never done this
0: before. I guess they grew up in a restaurant family, but this, I'm not sure if this is Eamon's first venture, but they're doing really, really well. And I'm thrilled that they're offering 93-cent specials during the broadcast. I'll be there from 1 until 3 on Saturday.
2: Again, this is Thompson Road.
0: It's going to be crazy, but we're also registering for some Jonas Brothers tickets, too, if you stop and see me.
2: Thompson Road, just north of James in East Syracuse.
0: I have to tell you, Ted never says he's going to come and see me when I'm doing some broadcasting, and yet I might have a spotting. I might have a Ted Long spot.
2: There's cluck sauce involved. Are you kidding me? Of course I'm going to be there.
0: You're going to get one of the hangry cluckers?
2: I won't be hangry afterwards.
0: That's true. Me neither. So we're excited to see everybody. And make sure you check it out. Even if you don't come Saturday, make sure you check it out. We have some rain this morning and then some clouds and sunshine. Highs in the 60s. Cloudy overnight down to the 40s. Some sunshine on your Friday. Highs in the 60s. And believe it or not, I don't know. We're looking at another really nice
2: weekend.
0: Fingers crossed.
2: I mean, what a great day for the Hangry Chicken to have their grand opening.
0: Yeah, right? It's going to be fun. 56 in Syracuse, 756 with Ted and Amy on 93 Key.
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2: We have some rain this morning, but I think, can I take that out? It looks like that's all over with. We had like really heavy rain this morning, so that's good to hear.
1: Oh, this is great.
2: We just have some clouds and sunshine around. Another great day. It looks like, as we're thinking ahead, another great weekend weather-wise. So 56 in Syracuse here at 93Q.
1: Man, we must have struck a nerve with this morning's Group Therapy Thursday letter. We've gotten over 70 comments already for feeling cheap and chit. Nango.
2: Yes.
1: And I think everyone's got an opinion.
2: I'm very grateful because, you know, I just checked our Group Therapy Thursday page, which you can leave anonymous notes, concerns you want to share. And I just checked it last night and I'm like, this is perfect because I think everybody has been in this situation at least once or at least knows somebody who is.
1: Definitely.
2: About 50-50. So here we go. Dear Ted and Amy, my friend and I went to a fall festival this weekend. I spent $30 on raffle baskets, $20 on 50-50. I also bought baked goods and lunch, plus purchased from vendors and crafters. All in all, I spent about $120. We stayed until the event ended, and my 50-50 ticket was called, and I won just over $250.
1: Nice!
2: My friend was appalled because I did not offer to donate it back immediately, took the envelope, and kept the money. I did not even consider giving it back because that's how 50-50 works, right? Additionally, I spent a lot on other offerings and I felt I supported the organization enough. Am I wrong for keeping my winnings and not handing it back over? Is it an unwritten rule? I never knew that 50-50 is actually 100-0. Who's right here? My friend now thinks I'm rude and inconsiderate, and I'm over here excited that I took home a little more than I spent. She thinks I should send a check for the whole amount plus an additional donation. I'd love to get some feedback on what I should have done here. I have a feeling it's going to be 50-50 over this one. You go, girl. Like your creativity.
1: Feeling cheap and chit and angle, I have some news for you. I think it's like 95% of the comments are favoring you keeping the money.
2: All right.
1: I don't know why your friend is so bent out of shape. Is the friend jealous that she didn't win the 50-50? Is that, or that she didn't share some of the 50-50 winnings with her, maybe?
2: No, I think, though, that it's true that you can be very uncomfortable winning something like this, especially, I mean, it's usually a nonprofit or it's, God forbid, a sick child or a family that, like, lost everything in a fire, and then you're like, I got 250. Yeah. Like, I can understand why things get a little iffy. When it comes to a fall festival, I would think that it would be a little bit easier, but
1: it's
2: tough.
1: Chris writes, it was a fall festival. Why would you give the money back? Was there a specific cause they were selling it for? If so, yes, people do tend to give it back, but it's not mandatory. Did you tell your friend she's welcome to send her own donation check? Ooh, that's a good one. I mean, you knew my wife.
2: Your wife kept herself a good 50-50.
1: $120. We never got off that easy at one of these 50-50 raffle kind of things. She would spend a ton of money, and if she ever won the 50-50, there was no way she would donate it back. She would tell you, that's not how it works.
2: But
1: they get
2: true.
1: Half, I get half.
2: I mean, she was very generous in terms of buying raffle tickets for baskets.
1: That's why I say, we never got off that cheap.
2: Heather writes, this drives me crazy. It's 50-50. If the winner wants to donate the money or some of it back, fine. But if the winner does not, then it's okay too.
1: Mm-hmm.
2: It's getting out of hand that people are being made to feel like they should give their winnings back. It depends on the winner. Even the reason for the raffle, in my opinion. There are times I would give the winnings back and times I wouldn't. For a fall festival? Nope. If I spent money contributed to the other raffles, then fair is fair. Keep your winnings and enjoy them.
1: There you go. Kelly writes, depends on the event. Fall Fest, keep it. Fundraiser for a child with cancer, give it back. To which Jamie replies, that's the only comment needed. To which Catherine replies, whether I donate it back or not depends on what the fundraiser's for. If it's something like a benefit, then I would donate it back. Back a few years ago, we went to a benefit for my daughter's friend's mom, won the 50-50 raffle. Before we even found out how much, we told the people we were donating it back. Well, when we found out how much we just donated back, $465, my jaw hit the floor. We really could have used that money. But she needed it more. But I would definitely not give back for something like a fall festival.
2: And it's unfortunate, too, that you just feel uncomfortable because a 50-50, that's what it's all about, is to, you know, feel like you might have a chance to win yourself. Well, we love your comments. The phone lines are open.
1: Yeah.
2: I got my text line open. I got my direct messages open.
1: We're looking for smoke signals.
2: Of course, you can leave it right up on our Ted and Amy 93Q
1: Facebook page. Semaphore flash, Morse code.
2: I don't know how to read Morse code.
1: Oh, well, maybe not Morse
2: code. But we'll talk to you coming up. More of your comments coming up for Group Therapy Thursday next here at 93Q.
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1: Well, more stop-and-go traffic south of the city again this morning because of the alternating lane closures on 81 southbound between Harrison Street and the South Salina Brighton Avenue exit. Road construction delays as well. School buses on the move. Now, yes, the president is coming tomorrow to Syracuse to the On Center.
2: Speaking apparently around 5:30.
1: They have not announced any road closures or times.
2: I don't think they're going to because of security reasons.
1: So suffice to say, if you are anywhere near the On Center at any point tomorrow,
2: if you're not going there, I get the heck out of Dodge.
1: Right? So, yeah, just watch your speeds this morning. And again, bring along the sunglasses.
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1: It's funny, just talking 50-50s, and I know we've probably had this conversation in the past about how it can kind of be uncomfortable. Mm. It's great to raise money for different organizations and great causes, but the whole 50-50 thing, kind of the point is, right, you're in hopes that you'll win something and donate to a great cause.
0: I will help you by buying your tickets, and I have a chance to win half.
1: Yeah, so our letter writer this morning won, and her friend is just giving her such a hard time because she didn't donate her 50% back
0: to the
1: organization.
0: That's not the rule.
1: So that's what we're talking about, and obviously we struck a nerve because we've had over 70 comments and actually a phone call, which is very exciting.
0: Hi, what do you think?
2: So I am completely baffled because if this is a true friend, and she feels that her friend is frowned upon her for not donating the money back. Like, she did a good deed, and she went to the festival and donated and did what she did. And the fact that her friend thinks that she should donate the money back after she won it, maybe her friend should give her the money to donate if she's that worried about it.
0: I think the friend is jealous that she didn't win.
2: I do too. I think she is. I think she's jealous.
1: That just seems like that's going a little bit over the edge. Yeah.
2: It is. It is. So I completely agree with her. I would keep the money, and if she was a true friend, she wouldn't look down on her for not donating the money back.
0: Yeah. Hey, I appreciate you calling this morning.
2: Thank you. Have a good one.
0: How about Tracy, who writes, I recently won $250 on a Buffalo Bills board through a girls' traveling softball team fundraiser. I donated $100 back in honor of the girl I bought them from, but if it was for a festival, I wouldn't. Fundraisers for kids, nonprofits, school events, medical reasons, I donate back, or at least a portion.
1: Alexandria writes, I see this all the time, and every time I'm like, wow, I would be the a-hole for keeping all the money. What is the point of 50-50? Just call it 100-0, as she says at that point.
0: Yeah.
1: Your ticket gets called and you get the credit for donating money. We should also mention, if you didn't hear the letter earlier this hour, she spent like $120 on different things.
0: Yeah, it's not like
1: she didn't like not spend any money.
0: She said she didn't win any baskets.
1: No.
0: So that money went to her.
1: And if you won a basket, you wouldn't think you should donate that back.
0: Right? How about Patrick, who writes,
1: same thing.
0: Get a new friend.
1: You know,
0: cutting right to the chase.
1: There you go.
0: All right. One more round of comments for our Group Therapy Thursday this morning. Again, it's posted right up on our Ted and Amy 93Q Facebook page, or you can give us a call at 421-9393. We'll talk to you coming up with 93Q.
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0: We are moving slow through the city this morning. We got bright sunshine now, so make sure you have your sunglasses with you. Some school buses still out and about, too. And again, the road construction in the area causing delays for you. Stop and go traffic this morning, again, south of the city on 81 South between Harrison Street and the South Salina Brighton Avenue exit. Expect delays.
5: Traffic is brought to you by Duke's Mayo.

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0: Well, I'm loving the sunshine. It's coming sooner rather than I thought. So highs in the 60s today. It's 54 in Syracuse at 8:30. Good morning. Here's what's happening. A 20-year-old Auburn man has been charged with raping a teenager. Luke Cross was taken into custody earlier this week. The Cayuga County Sheriff's Office says an investigation began looking at Cross after allegations were made he was involved in an inappropriate relationship with a 14-year-old girl when he was 19. He's currently out on bail with an order of protection issued to protect the victim. More than 7 months after the former Cornell University student known as Jane Doe reported being raped at the school's Chi Phi fraternity house, she apparently gave the university hearing panel a detailed account of the October 2024 incident, saying she was raped and tormented. Jane Doe testified via teleconference back on May 29, 2025, regarding allegations she had been raped by 8 to 10 fraternity members. Now, some of the men in the hearing maintained the sexual encounter, which is now the subject of a criminal investigation, was consensual. A friend of hers said that she felt that way initially because she was in shock. The case has rocked the university and started conversations about treatment of alleged sexual assault on college campuses across the nation. And making strides against breast cancer with the American Cancer Society is coming up next Sunday, October 18th at Clinton Square. Robert Olenskis is Senior Manager of Events for the American Cancer Society. He says it's very easy to register and it's even free.
1: You can go online to makingstrideswalk.org/Syracuse and just sign up. There's no cost to sign up. There's no registration fee. There's no minimum required to fundraise, but certainly every dollar that you do raise, we'll put to work making sure that we can fund more research and more programs for people, not only here in Central New York, but across the country, and making a big difference in this fight. And we look forward to welcoming as many people as possible. Last year, we had almost 200 survivors that were there. We would love to be inspired and see even more.
2: That would be great. Yeah. And it is a fun time. I mean, they got a DJ playing the tunes.
0: They do. They
2: you, have me, and Rick Roberts are there.
0: Pink hair extensions, yeah. And just that great big pink chair, a lot of photo opportunities. Mm-hmm. It's just everybody dresses in pink and comes out, and you see a lot of survivors and thrivers. And
2: I think they got a food truck there with coffee and all sorts of stuff.
0: It's a big celebration.
2: No, it's huge.
0: So not this Sunday, but a week from Sunday, and you can go. That link is right up on our Ted and Amy 93Q Facebook page. We have been there for many years, so we're very excited to be back. We have sunshine right now. My goodness, I took the rain out, even though we had some heavy rain on our way in. Highs in the 60s. Cloudy overnight down to the 40s, but the sunshine is coming back on Friday, and it looks like the weekend is shaping up to be great. I'm so grateful because especially these Halloween attractions and fall stuff,
2: right?
0: They only have so many weekends to make money. And so I'm thrilled that it looks like it's going to be a really good weekend. 54 in Syracuse, 833 with Ted and Amy on 93Q, the number one hit music station.

0: 93 Q, the number one hip music stations. Justin Bieber, Nicki Minaj, and Beauty and a Beat. 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
1: Aren't you loving my photo that I used for Group Therapy Thursday
0: today?
1: It
0: is the best.
1: It makes me want to go to a fall festival.
0: I want to go to a pumpkin patch, although I don't really want a pumpkin. Because you get a pumpkin and then, you know.
1: Then it sits there and it gets gross.
0: By the end of November, it's just disgusting. But it's fun to go.
1: Love me a good gourd, though.
0: Right.
1: And so we just used that to talk about our Group Therapy Thursday letter today. And I do like to just read it quickly in case you guys are just joining us, but I'll be quick here. My friend and I went to a fall festival this weekend. I spent $30 on raffle baskets, $20 on 50-50, bought baked goods, lunch, purchased from vendors and crafters. I spent about $120. We stayed until the event ended. My 50-50 ticket was called. I won just over $250. My friend was appalled. I did not offer to donate it back immediately, took the envelope, kept the money. I did not even consider giving it back because I wasn't sure that that's how 50-50 works. Is it an unwritten rule? I never knew that 50-50 is actually 100-0?
0: No.
1: Who is right here? My friend now thinks I'm rude and inconsiderate. I'm over here excited that I took home a little more than I spent. And so we're asking for your opinion for feeling cheap in Chittenango.
0: A ton of people weighing in with their opinion this morning. Nancy writes, I think 50-50s are absurd, especially since the winner gets judged harshly if they don't donate back their 50%. It's setting up a person for failure. If you win and keep your share, you're stingy, selfish. If you give it back, you're applauded for your charitable heart, albeit not so generous because you're so confused as to how being a winner made you such a loser. So to me, the error lies in the events that have this as part of their excitement. It also lies in the fault of a friend who would judge you this cruelly. That's no friend. My friend, at all. If ever asked if I were the winner, I would tell people the truth. I'm keeping the money to donate to the charity of my choice. Take back your agency, feel no shame, delete the friend from your let's go have fun list, and know unequivocally that your generosity started with all that your $120 purchased, with one exception, that friend.
1: You know, I have had places that did 50-50s and they specifically say, we will not take your money back.
0: Right, yeah.
1: I think that's a way for organizations to still do 50-50s and earn money and yet not make people feel guilty. Like, we will not accept your 50% back.
0: Right.
1: So when you sell them these tickets, they're not expected to have to give the money.
0: Right.
1: I think that that's a good way to get around it, right?
0: Put a sign up that says that. Yeah, Kimberly writes, you're not obligated to donate back, even if it is a fundraiser. So, there you go.
1: Yeah, I mean, they do this so they can make money, but the incentive is for you to maybe make some money, too.
0: It's your chance to get lucky. What if you scratched off a lottery ticket? Would you go, oh, you know what? The schools and the state need it more. Yeah. I'm going to give my winnings back to the state. No, you wouldn't do that.
1: So it's an interesting topic, but I think starting it from the beginning and saying it's up to the organization to say that, then no one will feel bad. Because they'd rather have you buy a ticket than not buy one because you're totally stressed if you win.
0: They're making money. It's a win-win.
1: It's a win-win. I guess your wife was right all to begin with.
0: There you go. If you want to leave a letter for a problem or issue you're having, because this was taken right off the website at 93Q.com.
1: I checked the page last night. Yeah. I think, well, she said she just attended this fall festival. So I just checked it last night and was like, oh my goodness, this is such a great letter.
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0: In the Traffic Link this hour, we are, well, coming out the other side of rush hour, but still slow and go in the city because of all the road construction that's continuing in the area. We are stop and go again south of the city on 81 South between Harrison Street and the South Salina Brighton Avenue exit with alternating lane closures there. Watch for an accident this morning. We have Teal Avenue at Lorenzo Drive. Teal Ave at Lorenzo Drive, an accident. Watch for authorities on the scene.
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fade eventually. 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
0: One more time from the Traffic Link. That bright sunshine. Again, bring along your sunglasses as you're heading out. Watch for a lot of road construction in the area. We also have an accident this morning. Teal Avenue at Lorenzo Drive. Some school buses still out and about as well, so slow it down in the work and school zones.
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4: Ooh, I love that sunshine. Boy, we had to get the rain out of the way that we had early this morning, but otherwise clouds and sun today, highs in the 60s. And we're not too chilly, 54 in Syracuse at 8:49. Good morning, here's what's happening. An arrest has been made in connection with the murder of a man in Syracuse that happened last April. 39-year-old Darren McGee was fatally shot on the 200 block of Warner Avenue April 8th. A juvenile also suffering a mild gunshot wound at the same time. Now, the investigation has been ongoing since then. As a result, 23-year-old Denante Totley was being sought and was located yesterday in Columbia, South Carolina, taken into custody by the U.S. Marshals Service. Totley is awaiting extradition to Syracuse and has been charged with second-degree murder. Another man was already charged with McGee's murder. Tropical storm Isaias is strengthening in the Gulf of Mexico with sustained winds of 50 miles per hour, could be nearing the 74-mile-per-hour hurricane threshold, and could reach hurricane strength by early today and making landfall along Mississippi, Alabama, or Florida panhandle coastlines.
0: That would make it the first Atlantic hurricane the season.
4: So I guess, you know, you just never know where she's going to land and if it's going to be really powerful. But Governor Ron DeSantis declared a state of emergency for 25 counties in Florida. The GOP has confirmed President Trump will visit Syracuse tomorrow. The public events being scheduled to take place at 5:30 tomorrow at the On Center in downtown Syracuse. Doors opening at 3, and you can sign up on the GOP's website, a maximum of 4 tickets per person.
0: All right. They're not announcing any road closures or times for those for security reasons. Yeah. So suffice to say, stay away from the On Center if you're not going.
4: Yeah, probably downtown in the afternoon tomorrow is going to not be pretty. So
0: do you have any appointments downtown?
4: I don't have any appointments.
0: Lucky you.
4: I freak out if there's nothing special happening, let alone something special. And the Hangry Chicken will also be probably pretty crowded this Saturday. A grand opening, and I'm so excited to be broadcasting from 1 until 3 at the Hangry Chicken, which just opened up on Thompson Road, just up from James Street, started by two local guys, Eamon Waddy and his cousin. And Eamon says they pride themselves on starting really, really fresh.
5: Everything that you see is something that my cousin and I created, like our sauces, our cluck sauce, our piss me off sauce, our homemade ranch sauce. None of that comes in gallons. We make everything. We buy ingredients. We make everything in-house. Everything is homemade. We're very happy and surprised with the support of the community and the support of Syracuse. I mean, this is my hometown. I grew up in Syracuse. And like I said, I'm very, very happy with the support we've been getting from the Qs.
0: I love the names of the not only the sandwiches, but the sauces.
4: The sauces, yeah.
0: Right?
4: And you can try them all, some of them for 93 cents during my broadcast, which is going to be crazy.
0: It's going to be a little nutty.
4: You've 93 also, cent specials.
0: You've also got Jonas Brothers tickets that you're signing folks up for. You're going to have the Plinko game.
4: Music. We're playing some music on Saturday, so you can read all about it. Like their page right up on Facebook, and I hope to see you on Saturday. While supplies last.
0: Yes.
4: I just have a feeling 93 cent chicken sandwich specials, they're probably going to go pretty quickly.
0: I'm going to try and make an appearance myself if it looks like it's uber busy. I might wait and try it on another
4: give me
0: time.
4: A wave on the way by.
0: I'll give it a little toot.
4: We got some sunshine around, then some sunshine. I think we could see some clouds later on. I don't want to get too cocky on the weather forecast today, but clouds overnight down to the 40s, mostly sunny on Friday, highs in the 60s. It's 54 and sunny in Syracuse. 8:53 with Ted and Amy on 93.
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0: 93Q, the number one hit music station. Billy, Birds of a Feather, Ted Namey, 908 in the sunshine. I had to close the blinds because the sun is reflecting off everyone's windshield in the parking lot, and it's blinding.
1: It's nice to have some sunshine, though.
0: It is, though.
1: It is a day just like today that I have been thinking I'm going to make meatloaf tonight. All right, I'm using that term loosely. It's going to be a ground turkey meatloaf, but it's still going to be
0: fish. I guess technically that would be meat.
1: It's
0: technically, technically it would be meat.
1: Yes, ground turkey meatloaf is awesome.
0: Meatloaf is made with beef.
1: But meatloaf is, I love this time of year when I can do stuff like that.
0: You like the colder weather foods?
1: Yeah, I like the whole heartier, comfort food
0: your
1: things.
0: Stews, your casseroles.
1: I'm not that good at grilling. I mean, I do grilling, and I like to do salads and stuff, but you get into this time of year, because I'm a casserole girl from way back.
0: I noticed,
1: which apparently is like old school.
0: Yeah.
1: People don't make a lot of casseroles anymore.
0: I noticed Wegmans has cut back on the kebabs, and it looks like we're getting to the tail end of the local corn season, too.
1: Yeah, probably.
0: Right, well, in the bin, in the produce bin.
1: The corn, at least, but you know what? It is definitely gourd season.
0: Oh, yeah.
1: And you know what I bought the other day is a spaghetti squash. Do you like spaghetti squash?
0: I do like spaghetti squash.
1: Yeah. I bought a butternut and I bought a spaghetti because I'm all about your squash.
0: You know, I like the, the butternut squash soup that you make. That's pretty good. Yeah.
1: Okay.
0: I do like gourds, but I went through the whole zucchini phase where the garden was flourishing and that. Yeah.
1: But like winter squash?
0: I do.
1: I
0: like squash as a side for like Thanksgiving. I like the acorn squash where you cut them in half and you put the butter and the stuff.
1: And you know what you can do with acorn squash? My mother used to do this.
0: Mm-hmm.
1: You cut the acorn squash and you clean out the seeds.
0: Right.
1: Then you put the meatloaf mix in the acorn squash.
0: Technically, it would be meat mix.
1: The ground turkey. And then you bake the whole thing. How fun is that? So it's like a little acorn squash boat with the meatloaf in it.
0: Technically, it's meat.
1: The husband doesn't like squash, though. I don't know how we even got hooked up together.
0: Really?
1: Because squash is very big in my life.
0: Right, yeah.
1: He doesn't really like squash. He likes my soup, but he wouldn't eat half a spaghetti squash or acorn squash.
0: Well, we're getting into the heartier recipes, so yeah, it'll be nice. Meatloaf does sound pretty good.
1: And I was just thinking, remember how I used to share recipes? I would take pictures when I was doing different things.
0: People were too mean.
1: You're so judgy, man.
0: People are too... That's not a shepherd's pie. My grandmother, if she was alive, would drop dead again. Well, I'm sorry.
1: And I just got to be so judgy. I'm like, all right there, sister.
0: That's a cottage pie.
1: So after a couple of those, it just got to be that I lost the urge.
0: You know what,
1: people? I'm thinking I'm going to get it back again.
0: Just look up your own recipe. Just look it up. Just Google it. You'll find something.
1: That's not the way you make that. It's like, all right, well, you don't have to make it that way.
0: You'll find something comparable.
1: Jeez, you're judgy.
0: But it's technically meatloaf. Technically. It's kind of a meat. 9-11 with Ted and Amy.
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I bet. Say, I got drive, I don't need a car. Money really all that we fiending for. I'm doing things they ain't seen before. Fans ain't dumb, but extremists are. I'm a demon lord. Fall off what? I ain't seen the horse. Called your bluff, better cite the source. Fame ain't something that I need no more.

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0: 2, the number 1 hit music stations. Teddy Swims with Mr. Know-It-All. 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
1: Ooh, it looks like just a great day and a really nice weekend ahead, too, which is wonderful. We had some heavy rain on the way in, but it cleared on out of here. So highs in the 60s, clouds and sunshine today, 54 in Syracuse here at 93Q.
0: 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And Tiffany is joining us by phone today. What's the deal? You've got another cold?
2: Yeah, I'm just trying to fight it. I don't know. Every time I think I'm getting better, I'm not.
0: You're working too hard.
1: But Tiffany's always working.
2: No.
0: I don't know.
2: It's a little bit of traveling, too, so.
1: Oh, all right.
0: Well, I'm glad you're on the phone with us, because we are also joined by our lucky makeover this month, who I have to say, I always am blown away by the before and after transformation, but this month, Katrina, you look different.
1: Wow, amazing.
0: How are you doing, Katrina?
3: I'm doing great, actually. Thank you.
0: All right, so you're a mother of 6.
1: Which makes me think you
0: probably don't have a lot of time to pamper yourself.
3: Nope, and I was a tomboy most of my life, so I didn't know nothing about makeup, hair. My hair started getting curly. I'm like, oh, my God, what do I do?
0: Oh, wow. Well, Tiffany, I am blown away. How did we go from the before to the incredible after picture in this month's makeover for Katrina?
2: Listen, my girls are amazing. That's why. Both of my girls, Jess and Sarah, just accented her natural beauty and we kept the curls. Jess is a curl expert. We love curls at Blush Studios. We have a couple curl experts and we absolutely love them, so she just worked with them, and she worked with, you know, your natural graying process. So we just did a nice boulder money piece in the front, so that when her hair grows out a little bit, and, you know, unfortunately we have sparkles in her hair now, and it'll look more natural. It's not gray hair, it's sparkles, but it's going to look more natural, like blonde highlights when it's growing out.
0: 6 kids, I think you earned every one of those silver strands. Right, Katrina?
3: Oh, yes.
0: Now you're
3: I have.
1: God bless you.
0: Yeah, you're also in the healthcare industry. You're an LPN. Right?
3: I am.
0: All right. So that's you know, tough to work around
1: as
0: well.
1: Now, Tiffany, before we talk to Katrina and her how she got the results everybody commented on, talk about her makeup.
2: First of all, Sarah is my eyebrow queen. I love when she does eyebrows. So she just basically framed her whole face out by filling in her eyebrows and then just made her eyes really stand out and pop. Yeah. She's got gorgeous eyes anyway. So she really just focused on what she has. And look at her. She looks great.
1: I mean, Katrina, what have been the comments since you got your makeover?
3: Oh, my God. Everybody loves my kids, my fiance. They're like, oh, my God, my kids were the best. You know, they're like, oh, my God, you look so pretty. And I have kids ranging from 22 is my oldest and 8 is my youngest.
0: Oh, I love it.
1: Aww.
0: Wow.
1: And they're like, my mom is a hot cookie.
0: Right?
3: Right. And another thing, Ted and Amy, my 40th birthday was yesterday.
0: Oh, happy birthday. Well, how cool is that? That worked out, right?
3: I know. I was so excited when they called me. I'm like, they picked me for October. Do you know that's my 40th birthday month?
0: That is incredible. Now, Katrina, I got to ask, because you said you were a tomboy, so you probably weren't into the whole makeup thing. Is it easy to maintain the makeup? Did they give you some tips at Blush Studios?
3: She actually did. My biggest thing is I didn't ask, and that's on my fault. I plan on going back there because I live right around the corner, and I did tell them I'd be back. I didn't know what color, like foundation. For me, it's just the matching of my skin.
0: Sure.
3: I'm not good with all that, so, yeah.
1: Well, they can help you out.
0: And are we going to keep the sparkles going, too, or are we going to kind of let that fade?
3: No, we're definitely going to make sure the gray stays blonde, you know, the highlight. We're going to go back for blending when it grows in.
4: Well, you look amazing, Katrina.
1: Happy birthday. Yeah, what happy a great birthday. Way to celebrate. And thanks for sharing your story with us.
0: Yeah.
1: This is why we love the 93Q Makeover. Yeah, so absolutely. Get your entries in. Tell us why you need a little pampering yourself. And we send them all to Tiffany, and her girls decide who they can best help with that.
0: And Tiffany, take a little time for yourself to get better, okay? Don't try and work so hard. All right?
2: I'll try.
0: All right. 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

0: 93Q, the number one hit music station. Ted and Amy in the morning. Thanks for waking up with us this morning. It's 9:35, sunshiny Thursday.
1: Yes, it's looking even better than I thought as I was heading in the heavy rain this morning. So yeah, we're looking at a nice day and a nice weekend ahead. Getting up to the 60s. We're at 55 in Syracuse here at 93Q.
0: What's happening in the world of the famous with Hollywood highlights?
1: Well, you were asking me what Taylor Swift was up to. She just celebrated Travis Kelce's birthday with him.
0: Happy birthday, Travis Kelce, let me guess. 40?
1: 37.
0: 37.
1: He just turned 37, and he was telling his brother Jason all about how he celebrated his birthday with his wife Taylor during their podcast yesterday.
0: How do you suppose they celebrated birthday?
1: Well, he said that the best news was that they're entering their bye week, the Kansas City Chiefs.
0: Oh, okay, so he's got some time.
1: Undefeated after beating the Las Vegas Raiders on Sunday.
0: Okay.
1: And he says he's going to take a little time off and spend it with his lovely bride and work out.
0: So and there work you go. Out.
1: And work out. And of work course. Out. This is interesting. They did a look at genealogy. The platform MyHeritage has confirmed that Sydney Sweeney is ninth cousins to Marilyn Monroe.
0: Marilyn Monroe. Whoa,
1: once
0: look at
1: removed.
0: That.
1: How both share a common ancestor, early Massachusetts settler Ezra Perry, who lived in 1625 to 1689.
0: All right. Well, that's going back a ways.
1: I know. And normally everybody can kind like of be they, connected one way or another.
0: It's not like they had Thanksgiving together.
1: I would think that Sabrina Carpenter would be more. I mean, I don't know. She looks just like Marilyn Monroe.
0: That's
1: I
0: true.
1: Like, but yes,
0: we're probably all related to Ezekiah Perry
1: I guess.
0: In some
1: Ezra.
0: Way.
1: Ezra. Ezra. Perry. We talked about Tom Cruise's movie Digger, which is not doing well. In fact, it may do so not well to break records on that end.
0: Well, what has it got, like 50% Rotten Tomatoes or something?
1: And
0: it's people just aren't getting it.
1: It's projected to lose $250 million. That's how much it costs to make and market.
0: I was going to say, is that Tom's salary alone?
1: Well, it's just that it's really not doing well. It made $8 million domestically.
0: Oh, that's bad.
1: $21 million globally. And yeah, it's projected to lose like $250 million. You read about it, though. I was saying the trailer, I can't figure out what's going on. This is how they describe it. Cruise plays a paunchy, balding oil billionaire whose wells trigger an environmental catastrophe. But they're comparing it to John Carter back in 2012.
0: Right.
1: Lost a lot. I don't even remember John Carter.
0: That John Carter, that's the one where he goes to Mars. It's like an Edgar Rice Burroughs story.
1: Okay.
0: That was
1: the Lone Rangers in 2013. That
0: was
1: lost
0: Johnny
1: a lot
0: Depp,
1: of money.
0: Where Johnny Depp played Tonto.
1: Right, all right. So, and to make things even worse, Warner Brothers fully financed it, but now the Skydance executives, newly in charge of their merger, are kind of going, well, we just lost $250 billion.
0: This tells you how bad it is. It only made $8 million domestically. The little five-second film that tells you to silence your cell phone before the movie starts, that made 10. That made $10 million.
1: It's not a lot of money. And I thought that this was really, really cute. They were looking at the one-hit wonders, the big four one-hit wonders of the 1980s.
0: Yeah.
1: And all of these just make me smile because, you know, the 1980s, it's my decade.
0: Oh,
1: so
0: boy.
1: Take On Me, Aha.
0: Okay.
1: That was cute.
0: Mickey's got to be in there.
1: Let's see.
0: Oh, Mickey, you're so fine.
1: Yeah, was that just a one-hit wonder? Okay, they don't have that in the top
0: pretty
1: four.
0: Sure Tony Basil never had a follow-up to it.
1: I'm going to be the Proclaimers.
0: Oh, that's a classic.
1: Okay. Come On, Eileen, Dexy's Midnight Runners, and 8675309, Tommy Two Tone. Those are making the top four one-hit wonders from the 1980s.
0: Jenny, who can I turn to?
1: So there you go.
0: Wow.
1: 80s was a good decade.
0: Thank you for the rundown this morning. It's 9:38 with Ted and Amy in the morning.
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0: 93Q, the number one hit music station, Bruno's Risk It All, Ted and Amy, 948. We are out of here for this Thursday. Don't forget, we are one day late with our Is It Me podcast. You, me, Joey Walker will be posting a new episode, episode 83, I believe.
1: I had an appointment yesterday.
0: Yeah. How'd that go?
1: It went very well, but I said, I'm not sure when I'm going to be back. And you said, oh, well, I'll probably be here till about noon or so. Well, I pulled up the driveway about 11 o'clock yesterday.
0: Was I going down the other side?
1: Who was leaving? Just leaving. Just quick enough so that you did not see me pulling in.
0: Oh.
1: My little friend Ted Long.
0: Sorry, I missed you. I would have waited.
1: Yeah, you would have waited. For. I was like, shoot, I should could have come back and do the podcast. But yes, the Is Me podcast, we will be taping it later on.
0: Okay.
1: We have some exciting guests tomorrow. We've been telling you all about Emerald Gun, the combination of Under the Gun and Emerald City.
0: Two of our favorite bands.
1: That played for decades here in Central New York.
0: And played a lot for our Ted and Amy Christmas spectacular back in the day.
1: Good guys. And we're thrilled that a lot of them are reuniting at Sharky's this coming Saturday. So Lee from Under the Gun and John from Emerald City are coming in to tell us all about the performance of Emerald Gun.
0: Under the City.
1: There was a lot of different combos there, but Emerald Gun performing at Sharky's this coming Saturday. And I think they're going to be doing a little performance for us, too.
0: Oh, wow.
1: Be like, I mean, it's not the whole band.
0: Okay.
1: So I think it's kind of a little acoustic version.
0: Oh, that'll be cool.
1: They're both living out of town right now, so we're excited.
0: I was going to say, Lee has not performed with Under the Gun in quite some time because he's been out of town.
1: And he's doing some really fun stuff to raise money for a pet shelter. So we'll tell you more about that as well.
0: Okay. All right. Also, some Feel Good Friday flashbacks.
1: And some more Jonas Brothers tickets. I found some more to give away tomorrow.
0: Okay.
1: So be listening for that. We'll try to post exactly when we're going to be doing that tomorrow. By the way, I am going to have a pair at Hangry Chicken, grand opening on Saturday as well.
0: Okay.
1: So we're still trying to win tickets for the October 20th Buffalo show.
0: Yeah.
1: Still got plenty of chances.
0: Also, a special sweet deal of the week tomorrow with our friends from Thompson Road Tavern, 8 a.m. $50 gift certificate for $25. That goes on sale. More details on our Show Us Your Bumpkin contest tomorrow as well. 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Joey Walker with 45 minutes of continuous music. 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

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Look at you, cool guy, you got it. I see the parties and diamonds. 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You gotta laugh at this.

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Happy Thursday. The countdown to Friday is officially on, and if this week keeps moving this fast, we'll be there before we know it. Hope your day is off to a great start. I'm Joey Walker on 93Q, and this is Taylor Swift.

As a Red Sox fan, I'm not exactly disappointed with last night's result. The Yankee season came to an end with a 4-3 loss to the Rays in the ALDS, and Tampa Bay is now headed to the ALCS. I don't want to upset any Yankee fans, so I'm not going to say anything else besides that. Dominic Fikes on 93Q.

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0: 93Q, the number one hit music station. Happy Thursday. I'm Joey Walker. All right, Central New York. We've seen all the pumpkin carving contests, but 93Q is taking things to a whole new level. 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

If you're thinking about checking out the Lafayette Apple Festival, Saturday looks like the day to do it. It looks like the best weather day of the weekend as of right now. Stella Lefty, Boston, 93Q. 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
20: Central New York weather.
21: A mix of sunshine and clouds for the rest of today. A slight chance of a rain shower. High of 64. Tonight, some clouds. In a low of 47. 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

Olivia Rodrigo's new Austin City Limits special premieres this Friday at 9 on PBS. 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

Rick and I were just talking earlier today about how much this song sounds like the 90s hit Republica, Ready to Go. It's new music from Rosé. 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

0: Happy Thursday. It's Joey Walker hanging out with you at work on 93Q. Let's be honest. The only thing scarier than being hungry is being hangry. That's why you need to check out the grand opening of Hangry Chicken this Saturday in East Syracuse. Amy will be there from 1 to 3 with 93Q. And we've got some amazing 93-cent food specials to celebrate. We're talking hot chicken. We're talking loaded fries, tenders, burgers, and all kinds of bold Nashville flavor. 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And you can get entered to win tickets to see the Jonas Brothers in Buffalo. 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

Back in 1990, this song was one of the biggest hits in the country, but it actually started life as a Christmas song. When it was chosen for the soundtrack to Pretty Woman, the holiday references were removed, a few tweaks were made, and it became a massive worldwide hit. What song is it? 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
1: We're going to kick off today's Lunchtime Rewind with a song that actually started out as a Christmas song. The original 1987 Swedish release was called It Must Have Been Love, Christmas for the Brokenhearted. When the song was picked for the soundtrack of Pretty Woman, the Christmas references were removed and parts of the song were reworked, helping turn it into one of the biggest hits of the year back in 1990. It's Roxette, It Must Have Been Love, and it's kicking off the Lunchtime Rewind on 93Q, the number one hit music station.

It's a Lunchtime Rewind on 93Q. The music video for this song featured Avril performing on top of a car during a street concert and became a huge favorite on MTV's Total Request Live. From 2002, it's Avril Lavigne, Skater Boy.

We are closing out the Lunchtime Rewind on 93Q with a song that became the first primarily Spanish language song to reach number one on the Billboard Hot 100 since Macarena did it back in 1996. From 2017, it's Luis Fonsi and Bieber, Despacito.

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22: New York weather. A mix of sunshine and clouds for the rest of your Thursday. Slight chance of a rain shower, high of 64. Tonight we're looking at some clouds and a low of 47. 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

Your kids are probably all about squishies. Do they have this one? Some people are saying that the most popular toy of the year might be Butt Face. It's a squishy doll type thing named Chester Cheeks. The tweens love it because it looks like a butt and it makes fart sounds. Sounds fun to me. Cat's Eyes on 93Q. You're the

0: Thank you so much for making 93Q your choice at work. Hello again. 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

Sauber is currently on the road for his You Are the Reason tour with dates running across North America this fall. 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His new single is My Body Isn't Ready, and it's on 93Q. It's

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It's Joey Walker on 93Q. 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
14: A mix of sunshine and clouds for the rest of your Thursday. Slight chance of a rain shower, high of 64 today. Tonight, some clouds and a low of 47. 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

much for making 93Q your choice at work. I'm Joey Walker. Just a heads up for your Friday commute. President Donald Trump will be in downtown Syracuse tomorrow at the On Center. So expect increased traffic and possible road closures around downtown during the afternoon and evening. Tame Impala and Jenny, Dracula.

One of country music's biggest rising stars is getting an invite to one of the year's biggest shows. Ella Langley has been added to the star-studded lineup for CMA Presents I Will Always Love You, a celebration of Dolly Parton. She'll join Reba, Carrie Underwood, Lainey Wilson, and others. That's going to air October 21st on ABC. Choosin' Texas is on 93Q. 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

0: Thank you so much for listening at work. 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

And this town's lost its faith. 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

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And in case you don't know, the Is It Me podcast ends up being Ted, Amy, and me, Joey, talking about nothing. And somehow it ends up being pretty entertaining. On a

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Olivia Rodrigo is in Charlotte, North Carolina last night. She's back in Charlotte, North Carolina tonight, performing on her Unraveled tour. 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
23: For the rest of your Thursday, we're going to continue to see a mix of sunshine and clouds, slight chance of a rain shower, high of 64. Tonight, some clouds and a low of 47. 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

Taylor Swift is making history again. She's officially headed into the Nashville Songwriters Hall of Fame this fall and becomes the youngest person ever inducted. I knew it. I knew you. 93Q.

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happy National Fluffernutter Day to everybody celebrating. Unfortunately, I'm not one of them. Marshmallow fluff is on my very short list of foods that can make me gag instantly. Zara Larson, Midnight Sun, is on 98.

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0: What's up and happy Thursday. It's Joey Walker hanging out with you at work on 93Q. Quick question. If you had to decorate a pumpkin or your belly right now, what would you create? A scary monster? A giant cheeseburger? 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
4: Our first look at the roads. In Syracuse, a disabled vehicle on 690 eastbound near 81. That's causing backups to West Street. Also 181 south near the South Salina Street Brighton Ave exit causing delays. Be careful. In Syracuse, an accident on South Salina Street at East Washington Street and one on West Beard Ave west of South Salina Street. School buses are out. Watch for them.
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4: Tonight, partly cloudy with isolated showers this evening, low 46. Tomorrow, isolated showers in the morning, otherwise sunshine and breezy, high 64. 64 in Syracuse now. 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

Her first Billboard Hot 100 number one was We Are Never Ever Getting Back Together back in 2012. And 14 years later, this one is number 16. Yeah, it's Patient Zero, Taylor Swift, 93Q.

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0: The major highways look pretty good. In Syracuse, an accident with possible injuries on South Salina Street at East Adams Street, and a crash South Salina Street at East Washington Street. In Onondaga, there's an accident on Onondaga Road west of Velasco Road. Watch for school buses and slow down in school and work zones. Be careful.
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5: And Syracuse slowdowns due to road work on 690 westbound from Midler Ave to 81. Besides that, the major highways look pretty good at this point. And Fairmount, there's an accident with possible injuries on Onondaga Road at Gulf Road. Watch for delays. Still some school buses out. Watch for.
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5: Tonight's partly cloudy with isolated showers this evening, low 46. Tomorrow, isolated showers in the morning, otherwise sunshine and breezy, high 64. 65 in Syracuse. 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

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Stupid song, Olivia Rodrigo. New York City.

Tame Impala is spending most of October touring Australia. It's a pretty good gig. It's a loser. Tame Impala, 93Q, the number one hit music station.

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0: In Syracuse, slowdowns due to road work on 690 westbound from Teal Ave to 81, and also on 690 east between 81 and Teal Ave. Besides that, the major highways look pretty good as we inch towards rush hour. In Syracuse, watch out for disabled vehicle on Southwest Street from the Franklin Street ramp.
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Egg yolks are one of the few foods that naturally contain vitamin D. And I know. 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Ain't in L.A.

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2: On your way home, no problems. 81, 481, 690, or the thruway off the highways. No accidents, but still some ongoing road work causing congestion, so be careful. We'll keep an eye on things.
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2: Tonight, partly cloudy with isolated showers this evening, low 46. Tomorrow, isolated showers in the morning, otherwise sunshine and breezy, high 64. 65 in Syracuse, sound that over one, hit music station.

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Hey, tomorrow is Friday. We are that close to the weekend. 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

0: 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I'm Rick Roberts. 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
0: 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Ongoing road work is wrapping up. It is a busy time of the day, though, so be careful. 93Q Traffic Link, weekday mornings and afternoons.
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24: Tonight, partly cloudy with isolated showers this evening, low 46. Tomorrow, isolated showers in the morning, otherwise sunshine, breezy, high 64. 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

93Q, the number one hit music station. Rick's pick is next. I'm going to play a song for you that I think is going to be a hit. This is a former Rick's pick, Steve Lacy, and Oh Yeah. Come on.

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0: 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I'm Rick Roberts. 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

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Nightly with Jade and Tyler next. I'm leaving you with Sue Me by Audrey Hobart on 93.2. Have a great night. 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
9: The night officially begins right here. Welcome in to Nightly with Jade and Tyler. I hope most of your day is done. You probably got your phone in your hand, or you're thinking about what's going to be cooking for dinner or where you're going to slide through. Let me tell you, the group chat is about to get really interesting. If you're here, you're already in it.
10: Yeah, just don't look at my boys' group chat. It gets a little out of control in there. Coming up this hour, we'll get you Dominic Fike, Baby Doll, also new Rosé, new Trick, and we'll kick off your Thursday night with Olivia Rodrigo's Stupid Song on Nightly with Jade and Tyler. New York City.

0: We're in a unique territory for colleges. It's Nightly with Jade and Tyler. Jade, be honest. In college, did you party a lot? Did you do some crazy partying? Or were you more just chill, laid back, went to school, got it done?
1: Not really. I love to be at a party, hanging out with my little circle, seeing if my crush was finna pull up. But I didn't even drink till my 22nd birthday, and I hated it. 21st birthday, I bought so many handles, so many bottles. They were for my friends. But I will tell you, when my sister was at the University of Georgia, I cried tears. I was so scared. Every time I clicked on her Snapchat, it looked like that was going to be her last night on Earth. The things that I saw her doing were just too wild. And as a big sister, I was clutching my pearls, but I didn't get too crazy.
0: Well, now the latest trend on college campuses is a wellness darty.
1: Break that down for me, because what the hell is a darty?
0: So that's a daytime party, which I like. I'm down for daytime boozing, but it doesn't have booze. Instead, it's got Pilates, yoga, a run, an ice bath, or maybe getting a coffee or a matcha afterwards.
1: This is so like influencer effect coded. I'm actually getting jealous now that we didn't have this when I was in school. Pushing health, positivity, and wellness. You gotta love it. That's a parent's dream, sending their kids off to college.
0: Apparently, they're picking up popularity at schools like the University of Miami, Florida, Syracuse, University of Alabama. So some pretty big schools. I don't see frats ever going away, but I do see a bigger number of people having wellness darties.
1: Like, I'm so tickled by that, thinking about the boys. Like, hey, let's go get some matcha and don't forget to bring the yoga mat. Kind of living for it. Definitely a long way from where millennials were. I guess it's no like Project X as well. Yeah, shout out to the frats for holding down the old recipes.
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0: It's Nightly with Jade and Tyler. And Jade, you would say your guy, your man is a man's man, right?
1: As soon as I met him, I stopped calling my dad for all of the little things in life and just started asking my man. That's what I knew.
0: So according to the folks at Glamour, they put signs on telling that he's a man. He's like a man. The first one knows when a suit is required. He owns one. Wears it without complaining.
1: Knowing how to dress for the occasion is definitely an important thing. Because let's be real, people judge. And it's nothing more embarrassing than having a man that is embarrassing you just because of his fit.
0: Your mother loves him?
1: It just ain't gonna work if she don't.
0: He drives fast, but safe enough that can let you fall asleep on a passenger side.
1: That's a funny one. Sometimes my man be driving like we in a golf cart, and I'm like, whoa.
0: Every so often, used to be.
1: That is my favorite freaking one you just named on this list. It literally makes my heart stop. Yes, love that.
0: And is able to carry a child on his shoulders without bumping her or his head on a door frame. We've talked about this before. I'm an emotional guy. I've cried in front of her many times, but I always tell her, I'll fight a tiger. I'll fight a bear. I don't care. I'll rip its head off with my bare hands.
1: I'm not gonna lie, you just raised the bar with that one.
0: That's me. I'm a man.
1: You're ready to go toe-to-toe in the jungle with a bear or a lion over the love of your life. Lady, if he's not texting you back, you gotta dead him after hearing this.

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1: Hey, it's Ariana Grande with your evening vibe, nightly with Jade and Tyler. And you're hearing my new song here first.

0: A couple of people around us are starting to get a little sick. I'm getting a tickle in my throat. And you know, every time the seasons change, allergies on deck. Rumors of the strep are moving around. Are you feeling all right? Because I'm starting to get scared that I'm going to lose my voice within the next week.
1: No, my terrible time, and it's getting worse and worse every year. And I take 1,900 pills. I got the eye drops. I got the nose spray.
0: Yep.
1: April, May, I am miserable. So you might be carrying the show for 2 months, Jade.

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2: 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It's on the night.
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2: You know, we like to entertain you with stupid criminals on this show that they get arrested for doing something incredibly stupid.
3: Every day, somebody new.
2: So I don't know if you saw this. It happened a couple weeks ago, but it's kind of gone viral now, where there was a man in New Hampshire. He goes by the name of Nestor Roman II. He faces multiple charges after authorities said, get this, he stole the fire truck, crashed it several miles from his home because that fire truck was putting a fire at his home.
3: I am so confused. Like, was he on las drogas or what? Because how would you need help putting out the fire at your home where you lay your head down? You snatch the vehicle that has the water that they need to set out said fire, and then you take off and wreck it. Buddy, what was going on?
2: Yeah, as firefighters battled the flames, Roman allegedly got into the Whitefield Fire and Rescue truck and drove away shortly before 5 a.m. So you know he was on something that good.
3: His intrusive thoughts definitely took over.
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0: It's Nightly with Jade and Tyler. Welcome to the group chat. If you're here, you are already in. And look, some questions, some debates, honestly have no right answer, but me and Tyler will go back and forth about them for an hour. More hit music on the way and plenty more fun conversations. Tyler, how you feeling tonight?
1: You know, I'm feeling good because the weekend, it starts on a Thursday night here with Nightly with Jade and Tyler. We got Thursday night football on my television here in the studio. We got the snacks and we got the vibes. Coming up this hour, the number one song in the country, Taylor Swift, Patient Zero. Also, we'll get you Olivia Rodrigo's stupid song. Kicking it off right now, Teddy Swims, Mr. Know-It-All.